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0: 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National Highways. And what's that? 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
9: From the Sky News Centre at 5, US Central Command says it struck 19 Iranian military targets during a second night of renewed airstrikes. There have been several explosions across Iran's southern coast after President Trump declared a fragile ceasefire over yesterday. Tehran's Revolutionary Guards say they've targeted American military bases in the region in response. Air raid sirens were heard in Kuwait. Vet businesses will be accountable to an independent regulator for the first time as part of the biggest shake-up of the sector in 60 years. It's after a recent review found some pet owners are paying tens of thousands of pounds for treatment. Here's what Environment Secretary Emma Reynolds hopes the change will do.
10: To introduce more price transparency, drive down prices so that pet owners can benefit from comparing prices between practices, but also crucially modernising a system that dates back to 1966.
9: Nominations open today for the Labour leadership. Andy Burnham's expected to be the only MP putting himself forward. There's a warning about a drug driving epidemic on the UK's roads. Freedom of information requests found offences rose by 28% last year. Britain's Arthur Ferry told the Queen he'd love to make the Wimbledon final on his 24th birthday this Sunday. He's the second wildcard to reach the semi-finals. These fans hope he can go all the way.
11: If Centercourt get beyond him, why not? An England and a Ferry double, that's what we want.
12: He's fit, he's the local,
13: very level-headed.
12: He's got everything to play for, nothing to lose.
14: He's going to get through to the final, and then if he takes down Sinner or Djokovic, that would be something for the Asians.
9: And the government's agreed to keep the Sizewell B nuclear power station running until 2055. It supplies around 3% of the UK's electricity. That's the latest. I'm Cam Hall.
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8: Thameslink have temporarily renamed Bellingham Station in South East London to Jude Bellingham.
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15: From the Sky News Centre at 6. Donald Trump has ordered a second night of airstrikes against Iran, putting a fragile ceasefire between both countries under even more strain. In response, Iran's Revolutionary Guards say they've targeted American bases in Bahrain and Kuwait, where air raid sirens have been heard. Here's our US correspondent, Mark Stone.
16: He's saying the ceasefire is over, but has said that the Iran war has not started again. I think it is absolutely clear that his erratic policy shifts on Iran are evidence that he does not know how to get out of this war which he started.
15: Money given to Robert Jenrick's campaign to be Conservative leader in 2024 is reportedly being investigated by police. The Reform UK MP says claims he received nearly £40,000 from a foreign donor are entirely false. The government's bringing in a new veterinary watchdog to give owners more power to complain. Ministers are looking to tackle spiralling bills and fees in a major shake-up of the industry. The Department for Transport admits the latest figures on drug driving are deeply concerning. A 28% increase in convictions was recorded last year, surpassing drink driving for the first time. Lindsay Stewart's brother, Tim, was killed by a drug driver who'd been in a crash 10 days before while under the influence.
17: We were just horrified. Why was this man on the road? Why did he have a valid driving license? Really, Tim's death was preventable because of the laws at the way they are now. If someone is positive for drugs at the roadside, they have to wait for blood tests to come back.
15: Nominations open today for the Labour leadership, but Andy Burnham's expected to be the only MP putting himself forward to be the next Prime Minister. If that's the case, he'll be confirmed as Sir Keir Starmer's successor next Friday. And the Princess of Wales and the Prime Minister are among those who've congratulated Arthur Ferry after the Brit reached the Wimbledon semi-finals following his victory against Flavio Cobolli. That's the latest. I'm Tanya Snuggs.
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2: At 6:28, here's Nicola Everett. With temperatures set to hit 31 degrees in Kent again today, there's a warning. We need to urgently prepare for more hot summers. An amber heat health alert's in force across the county until Sunday. The National Heat Risk Commission thinks it should be a wake-up call. Police are concerned for the welfare of two teenagers who've gone missing from Tunbridge Wells. Rodrigo Cristo and Bethany Carter were last seen in the Calverley Park area yesterday evening. We've shared their pictures on socials. At 7, hear from a teacher at a primary school in Ashford that's become the first in Kent to encourage pupils to take part in a digital detox. Year 6 children at Great Charter swapping smartphones for basic Nokia models. A motorcyclist has appeared in court in Kent accused of dangerous driving offences, including allegedly reaching speeds of 189 miles per hour. The 29-year-old from Gillingham was arrested by officers who then checked a GoPro camera on his helmet. And the Wimbledon fairy tale continues. Brit Arthur Ferry has become only the second wildcard ever to reach the semi-finals at the All England Club after his straight sets win yesterday over Flavio Caboli. That's the latest. Next updates at 7.
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2: Sunny and hot again today. Bit cooler if you're on the coast. There's a breeze there. Highs of 31 in Upchurch, 25 in Dover.
1: 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Kent's weather.
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4: Just gone 6:30. It was hot last night, wasn't it?
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4: Do you know, I would have loved to have been in an ancient Greek temple because they would be cool, wouldn't they?
3: They're nice and cool.
4: Yeah. Oh, it's a shame. Do you know, last night in London, so obviously a little way from here, at midnight it was 30 degrees in London.
3: It's too hot.
4: 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Should we push on?
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3: Yes.
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0: Bruno Mars, I Just Might on KMFM Breakfast. It's Adam and Noomi.
1: It's 25 to 7 right now. Jason Derulo, Take You Dancing is coming up, and Olivia Rodrigo as well. And it was quite a difficult night last night. It was difficult for quite a lot
0: of people. Struggled.
1: Yeah, really
0: did. They didn't know what to do.
1: Yeah, because for the first time in a good few weeks, you know, there was no football.
0: How are you supposed to spend your evening?
1: Well, it's back tonight.
0: Hey!
1: Yes, it's back tonight. That's good. The quarterfinals start later with France Morocco. But I have to say, it's not like we didn't get our fix of sport and our fix of even cheering on like a Brit either, mm-hmm. because Arthur Ferry at Wimbledon, he's through to the semi-final. Now, he's a wild card. If you know nothing about tennis,
0: it's like the underdog.
1: It really is an underdog. It's like, oh my God, they've qualified.
0: Yeah.
1: And
0: not only did he qualify, but he's now getting through
1: to the semi-final.
0: He's
1: the second ever wild card to make it to a semi, and he's the first Brit wild card to make it to a semi-final.
0: Amazing.
1: Yeah. Not only that, he grew up in Wimbledon, so it's really special for him.
0: It's in the blood.
1: Some would say writing's on the wall and the stars are going to align. And also, he had a chat with Queen Camilla afterwards, and he was telling her, yeah, I'd love to get through to the final on Sunday because it's my birthday.
0: Wow!
1: I just really want this story to play out.
0: That would be amazing, yeah. But also, I don't know if I'd want that on my birthday.
1: Yes, you would.
0: If you win, obviously, yes, it's the best birthday ever, but then if you don't win, every other year on your birthday, you're going to be reminded of the Wimbledon loss.
1: Yeah, but he's not going to turn it down now and go to Burger King and wear the hat and have a party there instead,
0: no,
1: is he?
0: No, it's true.
2: Right, first.
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3: Traffic and travel.
0: It's 6:40 in Dover. The A20 Snargate Street coastbound is partially blocked with queues due to a police incident. That's from Union Street to York Street. Congestion is back to Limekiln roundabout. Police are running traffic in a contraflow between Union Street and York Street. And the Port of Dover diversion is routing all exiting traffic via the A2 Jubilee corridor. The M2 clockwise has delays at the junction 5 at M26 A21 exit. Travel time 10 minutes. On the A2, as you head towards Bean Interchange, your usual traffic in the morning coming from Cobham Street, 10 minutes of queues there. And Eurotunnel, waiting time of up to 15 minutes this morning for the passenger service at Folkestone.
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0: Olivia Rodrigo and Drop Dead here on KMFM Breakfast, 6:47 right now. It's going to be sunny and hot again today, but a bit cooler at the coast, so maybe get down there for a nice breeze.
1: If you are a new parent, I have been seeing a trend for a mummy baby activity you to do.
0: I feel like these are becoming quite common now. Just there are lots of things to do, lots of trends. Left, right and centre. It must be quite fun being a new parent at times. There are lots of things to do, lots of trends, left, right and centre. It must be quite fun being a new parent

0: it into a bucket instead of like not taking on any alcohol, just in the cheeks there, a bit like a hamster.
1: There's one that launched 2 years ago, which I think probably should win an award for the best name. Shampers and Pampers.
0: That's so good. That's really good. Any more? I don't think that can be beaten. But
1: Bubbles and Babies.
0: Really, really good, but it won't beat
1: Shampers and Pampers. And then bring your baby wine tastings in Birmingham. They've got a little bit to be desired on the name front.
0: Oh, but yeah.
1: Well, that's literally what it's called.
0: Right. Oh, okay.
1: I mean, it does what it says on the tin.
0: Oh, it's got my mind racing now. Can we beat Shampers and Pampers?
1: No, but some lovely wineries in Kent. Maybe Chapel Down wants to get on the hype for a new parent activity.
0: What rhymes with rosé? We'll have a think.
1: We'll have a think.
0: We'll have a think. We'll

0: Pussycat Dolls, Busta Rhymes, Doncha on KMFM Breakfast. It's Adam and Noomi.
1: 6:55 right now. Do you know who would love Champers and Pampers, the mum and baby wine tasting class where the baby obviously doesn't have any alcohol?
0: I really feel you know, you just have to have that asterisk every time.
1: Absolutely.
0: Mum and baby wine tasting. Babies do not taste the wine.
1: Give them some grape juice. I don't know. Do you know who would love it? Is Leanne Pinnock.
0: Yes!
1: Yeah!
0: I saw the news last night. She has announced that she is pregnant.
1: Yeah.
0: Expecting. Does she already have twins?
1: Yeah, she's a busy household on the way.
0: Busy household on the way. You know, that is so exciting.
1: You know when people say, oh, I've got two under two, oh, it's terrible. Is she going to have three under two or three under three?
0: Three under three. She's definitely going to need some downtime.
1: Like a lot, yeah.
0: But maybe her and Perry could have like a little double parenting.
1: Well, they could go to Champers and Pampers.
0: They could go to Champers and Pampers.
1: It's funny you should mention that. Let's play Pink, Never Gonna Not Dance Again after 7. And Justin Timberlake as well, he's on the way.
2: Breakfast.
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3: M26 London bound between Rootham and the M25 at Sevenoaks. There's one lane closed and queuing traffic for 3 miles. This is because of an accident which is on the M26 about half a mile before you reach junction 5 of the M25. Also around there, the clockwise M25 is starting to pick up and slow down quite a bit. Dover, Snargate Street, that's partially blocked coastbound, and there are queues because of a police incident. They're running you in a contraflow between Union Street and York Street at the moment. The diversion is the Port of Dover rerouting all existing traffic via the A2 Jubilee corridor. And then Detling Hill southbound really picking up now from the showground down towards the M20. Currently 10 minutes travel time.
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5: At 7 o'clock, here's Nicola Everett.
6: Experts say the third heat wave of the summer should be a wake-up call. Temperatures are going to reach 31 degrees in Kent again later, and an amber heat alert will be in force until Sunday night. Emma Howard-Boyd from the National Heat Risk Commission says we need to urgently get ready for more hot summers.
7: It will probably take a decade, if not longer, to truly make our country prepared for the climate we're now seeing.
6: Police are concerned for the welfare of two teenagers who've gone missing from Tunbridge Wells. Rodrigo Cristo and Bethany Carter were last seen in the Calverley Park area yesterday evening. We've shared pictures of the 14-year-olds via KMFM News on socials. The government's going to bring in a new veterinary watchdog as part of plans to shake up the industry. Vet bills have risen by twice the rate of inflation, leaving some people paying tens of thousands of pounds. Now, a primary school in Ashford has become the first in Kent to start a digital detox for pupils in Year 6. Children at Great Chart have volunteered to trade their smartphones for a basic Nokia model for a week in a bid to tackle screen addiction. Safeguarding lead Miss Adams has been telling us why they chose to do it.
8: It's a perfect time because they're going to the transition to secondary school, getting them not, they've got to get used to the fact that social media apps will be banned, so, and it puts less pressure on parents.
6: And extra bin lorries have been brought in to help tackle rubbish in Thanet after residents complained of growing piles of waste. Bosses are also reviewing collection routes after issues following the rollout of a new recycling system for 27,000 homes.
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6: Cricket and former Kent player Tammy Beaumont has announced her international retirement.
9: Being left out of the kind of 50-over stuff earlier in the year was a bit of a blow, and I guess, yeah, it's the right time for me to move on and kind of see what's out there away from international cricket.
6: The 35-year-old who was born in Dover will leave the team after this week's women's test match against India at Lord's. That's the latest. Next updates at 7:30.
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6: It's going to be sunny and hot again today. Bit cooler if you're on the coast with a breeze there, but highs up to 31 in Upchurch, 25 in Dover.
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3: 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It's Adam and Noomi for Thursday.
4: Good morning, just gone 7. Yesterday in Aberdeen, it was 29 degrees. That is 600 miles north, by the way.
3: 29?
4: Yeah. It's a scorcher, isn't it?
3: Oof.
4: It really is. Hey, if you're just having your breakfast at the moment, there is a woman on TikTok who is trying to make breakfast cereals that we all loved as kids really quite healthy.
3: Oh.
4: And like proteinous and nutritionally complete and all of that.
3: Will we give it a go?
4: Well, I think we can give it a go.
3: Uh-huh.
4: Yeah.
3: Well, I'm excited to hear more.
4: I'll tell you next.
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1: 7:10 on Thursday. We've made it to Thursday.
0: Hooray!
1: That's great news. It's Adam and Noomi here until 10 o'clock, getting you to where you need to be this morning. There's a woman on TikTok and, I guess, Instagram as well. She's reposting that content on the other app.
0: Look, you've got to be varied with your content.
1: It might even be a Facebook reel. who knows?
0: Reaching a wider audience.
1: Exactly. She is recreating our favourite childhood breakfast cereals, but she is making them healthy.
0: Okay. So like a good nutritional balance, protein.
1: Yeah, exactly. Are you keen for this? Because you know...
0: I love the gym.
1: Yeah.
0: I love hitting my protein goal.
1: You love cereal?
0: And I do quite like cereal. I haven't actually had cereal in a while. Probably like several months.
1: I've got some Cheerios outdoors.
0: Maybe I'll treat myself with Cheerios this morning. Anyway, what's she been doing?
1: Basically, she has made them, like you say, nutritionally balanced. So for Cookie Crisp...
0: Love a Cookie Crisp.
1: She has been using ground chickpeas, because chickpeas have loads of protein in them.
0: Mm-hmm.
1: And then like a flavour like honey, I guess, like a natural sweetener. For the Cocoa Pops, a lot of people grow up with Cocoa Pops.
0: Love a Cocoa Pop.
1: She's using puffed rice and then adding cocoa powder, and like when it's cacao as well, it's basically a superfood, and then honey as the sweetener.
0: I can understand where she's coming from. It does sound like a lot of effort in the morning, though, to make your own cereal from scratch. Like, I think, you know, 11 minutes past 7, I'm probably already in a rush. I might just want to grab the box and go, you know. I might not want to be messing around with grinding up some chickpeas.
1: I think you're exactly right. I think there are some mornings where even pouring a bowl of cereal is too much.
0: You're just going for the squares bar, like, you know. You're going for the pre-bar version.
1: Exactly that. I don't know if it's going to take off. I mean, Reese's Puffs using chickpeas and then peanut butter powder. But I think we quite like the sugar, don't we?
0: And sometimes, you know, the humble Cocoa Pop, does it need any improvement?
1: I don't think we're going to get Stevia Puffs anytime soon.
0: No, I don't think so.

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2: I don't know what to do.
3: Say it wasn't you.
2: All right.

0: 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Naughty Boy Shaggy.
1: It's the song where he has to ask for forgiveness, isn't it? It is.
0: Yeah.
1: It's Shaggy on a night out with the lads instead of the one where he's like, "You're my angel."
2: Yeah. Exactly. Look, he's got something for everybody.
1: Yeah, he really does. Yeah.
2: How about this for a really wholesome World Cup story? An England fan used £10,000. He'd saved up 10 grand for a housing deposit. His life savings, he decided to spend it to take his granddad to the World Cup
1: on a trip of
2: a lifetime, because he's been going to Hull City games with his granddad ever since he was a little boy. Mm. His granddad had been taking him. Yeah. So he was like, "I want to return to the favour." Oh. So they've been to New York. They've been to Atlanta. They went to Mexico. They watched the game on Sunday night for them, Monday morning for us. And they've gone viral. People have been recognising them in the street and coming up and talking to them. And a company has now offered to pay him back.
1: Great news!
2: Yeah, so the US crypto company has said that they're going to pay him back.
1: In crypto? Or
2: I hope not. I hope it would be actual money. You'd be a bit upset, wouldn't you? You want to read the fine print for that.
1: It's a shame it's not like a bank or building society that can be like, "Here's your house deposit back."
2: Yeah.
1: Like
2: and
1: that.
2: A mortgage. We'll give you a mortgage exactly. At the same time.
1: We'll give you a favourable rate, mate.
2: Well, maybe if this company, because this is a US company, maybe someone in the UK could be listening to this and be like, "Well, we'll sort you out as
1: any,
2: well."
1: Any banks headquartered in Kent?
2: Kent Reliance, yeah. If you're listening.
1: Yeah, fair enough. Harry Styles, American Girls on the way, and Sigala as well.
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0: M26 London bound between Rootham and the M25 at Sevenoaks. Traffic is queuing for 3 miles. This is because of an accident that's closing one lane. It's about half a mile before the M26, this crash at Junction 5. Sorry, half a mile before the M25. Getting my motorways mixed up there. But you know, you're heading towards London bound, I guess. Dover, Snargate Street, partially blocked coastbound at the moment. This is because of a police incident and there are queues. They're running you in a contraflow. And this is between Union Street and York Street, and the diversion for the Port of Dover is routing all existing traffic via the A2 Jubilee Corridor. Approaching the Dartford Tunnels now on the anti-clock M25 is 10 minutes. Busy around Sturry and down Detling Hill as well towards the M20. That's 10 minutes.
3: 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Kent's traffic and travel.
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0: Harry Styles, American Girls here on KMFM Breakfast with Adam and Noomi. Good morning.
1: Now, don't be alarmed. We are going to give you a pre-warning. I know it's only the 9th of July.
0: Oh, no.
1: We are going to talk about Christmas next.
0: Oh, no. Why?
1: It does feel slightly wrong to do it when you've got highs of 31 degrees today.
0: Slightly, yeah.
1: But it's good to be prepared.
0: Right, okay, fine.
1: Let's get your latest headlines at 7:30. Here's Nicola Everett.
2: As an amber heat health alert remains in force across Kent, experts say the hot weather should be a wake-up call. They're warning we need to urgently prepare for more hot summers. A man's been found guilty of carrying out a sex attack during an armed raid at a house in Gravesend. Three men wearing masks and carrying machetes forced their way into a family home last August. The government's going to bring in a new watchdog to oversee vet firms. Ministers say they want to tackle spiralling bills and fees in a major shake-up of the industry. A school has become the first primary in Kent to hold a digital detox for children in year six. Pupils at Great Chart near Ashford are swapping smartphones for basic Nokia ones. Hear from one of their teachers in half an hour. And Leanne from Little Mix has revealed she's pregnant with her third child. The 34-year-old's posted a video on Insta showing off her baby bump. She's already a mum to twins. That's the latest. Next update's at 8.
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6: Kent's weather.
2: Sunny and hot again today. A little bit cooler if you're on the Kent coast with a breeze there. Highs of 31 in Snodland, 25 in Westgate.
5: 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Kent's weather.
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0: 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It's Adam and Noomi. Good morning.
1: Good morning. 7:38 right now. We'll play you Chapel Row and Pink Pony Club in a matter of minutes. What's this Christmas thing that you've got for us then? It's way too early.
0: I know it feels illegal to be talking about Christmas when it's the 9th of July, when it's 30 degrees today, where I'm in the middle of a heat rave. But Leeds Castle have announced their Christmas experience for this year. We can't play the song.
1: Sorry.
0: That made me feel wrong.
1: That taught you, didn't it?
0: It did. Wallace and Gromit are coming to Leeds Castle this Christmas.
1: That is awesome news.
0: For a new interactive Christmas experience called A Cracking Christmas Caper.
1: It's going to be great. Wallace and Gromit is just great, isn't it?
0: But also, cheese is such a fundamental part of the Christmas experience. It's a no-brainer. Such a great idea.
1: Have they done a Wallace and Gromit at Christmas yet? Like, set at Christmas? I know they've often come out at Christmas.
0: What, like a Wallace and Gromit Christmas special? I don't know.
1: Surely.
0: Well, you can be a part of it at Leeds Castle. So with this interactive experience, you'll be part of
1: the
0: story.
1: So good. Yeah, I want to do both. I want to go down and do that, and I also want to watch the special. Get the plasticine back out, guys.
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0: 7:43. In Dover, Snargate Street, the A20 coastbound is partially blocked with queues due to a police incident from Union Street to York Street. The police are running a contraflow. The M25 anti-clockwise, you've got 10 minutes of delays at the Dartford Tunnel. The A2 as you head towards the Bean Interchange, 15 minutes of traffic coming from Cobham and Strood. Wainscot Bypass, you've got your usual queues as you head towards Medway City Estate at 4 Elms Hill. Detling Hill, the A249 before the M20 Junction 7, that's queuing for 10 minutes. It's slow in Sturry on the Island Road, A28 near Sturry Hill. Sevenoaks High Street, that's busy this morning as well. And Eurotunnel, you've got a waiting time of up to 15 minutes for the passenger service at Folkestone.
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0: found I've got like a memory box of postcards and like gig tickets and stuff like that. But I found in it something from an ex, which I think might be the most random thing you could possibly have from an ex. And I'd completely forgotten about it.
1: What is it?
0: So I studied engineering at university, mm-hmm. which we often like to, you know, make fun of in the show.
1: Yeah, Dr. Naomi, yeah.
0: Not relatable or relevant to my job anymore. But so I have a circuit board from my ex. which was his final year project, and he gave me the circuit board. So it doesn't do anything. It's literally just the empty circuit board.
1: So it was more CPU than I love you.
0: It was more PCB than I want to be with you.
1: that is random.
0: What
1: Hats
0: about you?
1: Off.
0: Do you have anything random from an ex?
1: My coffee machine. My Nespresso coffee machine was a present from my ex a good few years ago now.
0: And you use it every day?
1: Yeah, I use it this morning.
0: Do you think about them when you make the coffee?
1: No. I really don't want to be for the rest of the week, thank you.
0: Well, I mean, that's useful.
1: Yeah, very useful. Yeah, great present, thanks.
0: Excellent taste, thank you for that. That's the only thing that we wanted to keep in that relationship. I kind of want to open up the WhatsApp.
1: Yeah,
0: like,
1: definitely.
0: What is the most random thing you have from an ex? Do you use it every day, or did you like recently rediscover it and you're like, why do I still have this?
1: Maybe,
0: is pointless.
1: Maybe it's in your memory box.
0: Yeah.
1: Have you got time before 8 o'clock, before you leave? Have you got time to go through your memory box and let us know, please, the most random thing you have from an ex? Our WhatsApp DMs are open on our screens here in the studio. 01227 786 106. Please, we'd love to hear from you.
0: Yeah, KMFM app open too. Just hit that speech bubble in the top right-hand corner. What's the most random thing you still have from an ex?

0: FM Breakfast on Thursday morning. Britney Spears, One More Time. Right, we're playing that Milky Summer tune next. Also Taylor Swift as well.
1: And keep coming in the most random thing that you have from an ex. We have had some absolute great ones. We're going to give you a shout out. Our WhatsApp is open, 01227 786 106. What is the most random thing you have from an ex?
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4: All right, first of all, Dover, A20 Snargate Street. It is partially blocked, coastbound, and there are queues because of a police incident. They're running you in a contraflow. This is between Union Street and York Street, and the diversion for the Port of Dover is routing all traffic at the A2 and then along Jubilee Way. Nicola's got more on this story for you in the news in just a sec. There's a lot of traffic on the M25 this morning, mainly clockwise, before the QE2 bridge the other side, then after the A2 turning, and then from Sevenoaks Junction 5 towards Clackett Lane. Down Detling Hill is taking you 20 minutes. It's busy like it was yesterday. It's also busy into the centre of Tunbridge Wells as well, and also out towards Pembury, looking really busy. So in via Southborough and out towards Pembury, and then there are delays at Eurotunnel at the moment as well, just a heads up.
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7: And the heat health alert remains in force across Kent this morning. There's a warning we need to urgently prepare for more hot summers. Temperatures are going to hit above 30 degrees again today, and this is the third heat wave of the summer. Emma Howard-Boyd from the National Heat Risk Commission thinks it should be a wake-up call.
8: It's very clear from what we're experiencing today, what I'm experiencing here in London, that we are just not ready from an infrastructure perspective, from a health perspective, to the way the heat wave is impacting us.
7: As you just heard in travel, part of the A20 in Dover is closed after a person was hit by a lorry. It happened near the junction with Union Street just after 3:30 this morning. Drivers heading to the port are being urged to use the A2 and Jubilee Way instead while investigations take place. A new independent watchdog is going to be set up to monitor vet companies after complaints of spiralling bills. Ministers say the changes will give owners more power to complain and challenge fees. Now, an Ashford primary school has started a programme to encourage children to spend less time on their phones. A week-long digital detox aims to tackle screen and social media addiction. Year 6 pupils at Great Charter swapping smartphones for a basic Nokia model instead. Safeguarding lead Miss Adams says tech can cause problems for youngsters.
9: Children's problems in school with a lot of mental health problems, a lot of distraction problems, tiredness, everything else. So I think the children themselves will agree that it has a negative effect on them a lot of the time.
7: A motorcyclist has appeared in court in Kent accused of dangerous driving offences, including allegedly reaching speeds of 189 miles per hour. The 29-year-old from Gillingham was arrested by officers who then checked a GoPro camera on his helmet. He's accused of offences on the M2 A2 in the Medway Tunnel and on Hoth Way. And the Prime Minister's hinted we could have an extra bank holiday if England win the World Cup. Keir Starmer says he doesn't want to jinx things, but it's believed he's earmarked the 24th of July as a national day of celebration. That's the latest. Next update's at 8:30.
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5: Kent's weather.
7: Sunny and hot again today. A little bit cooler on the Kent coast with a breeze there, but highs up to 31 in Bredhurst, 25 in Rickover.
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4: Just gone 8 o'clock on Thursday. This morning we're talking about the random things that you still have from an ex, from a past relationship, because I've got an espresso machine that I use every single morning.
3: Oh, I mean, you've done quite well with that. You're also not alone. Joanne Collins has gone to, she also has a coffee machine. Maybe there's just like a team of people. It's like appliances, you know, from past relationships.
4: Yeah.
3: Sarah Humphrey, she's replied with trauma.
4: Oh, I'm sorry, Sarah.
3: Harley, not a physical item, but she still uses her ex's nickname as a password.
4: No.
3: I have done that before with, like, PIN numbers of, like, ex's birthdays.
4: Oh, what? You've got your own life.
3: Well, you don't want to do your own birthday because that's not very secure.
4: Whereas if
3: your ex from 5 years ago, they're never going to find that.
4: Hey, we'll keep going through a few of these next. First, Taylor Swift. Reckon she's got anything from an ex?
3: Of several Grammy award-winning albums.
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0: breakfast. It's Adam and Noomi. Good morning.
1: Good morning. We are talking about the random things that you still have from past relationships. What's an ex perhaps looking for, or what have you kept? Thank you so much for all of these on Facebook, on WhatsApp as well. These are great.
0: Graham Cookson, his ex bought him a Gizmodo, which apparently came out at the same time as a Nintendo DS and a Sony PSP.
1: Okay.
0: He was like, I love that handheld. I've still got it in a box somewhere. But like, you, that might be your, you know, antiques roadshow moment,
1: yeah,
0: Graham.
1: Yeah, yeah, yeah.
0: This ex present might be worth a fortune in the future.
1: I'm really hoping so for him.
0: On the complete opposite end of the spectrum, Julie Hatcher, a Morrison's trolley token. I never used it when he gave it to me, but it's actually quite useful.
1: You know, I use a KMFM trolley token like twice a week. It's really useful.
0: They're so
1: I like
0: useful.
1: That. Not from an ex, though, obviously.
0: Some people have jewellery. Julie's got a trolley token. We got a voice note from Nikki.
1: Nikki.
2: When my husband came and collected the rest of his things after leaving, I hid his spirit level and I've still got it. And he keeps asking where it is and keeps moaning he can't find it. Well, I know exactly where it is. I wouldn't mind, but I haven't even used it.
1: Oh, Nikki in Tunbridge Wells. She's got a spirit level.
0: Put some shelves up, babe. Give it a whirl. Should we go to the phones?
1: Yeah, let's do it.
0: We've got Maya on the phone. Maya, what's the most random thing you've got from an ex?
3: So, we ended things 3 months ago, and when I got my things back, as I was unpacking them, I found another girl's sunglasses in them.
1: Nice!
0: Are they...
3: Definitely worth buying. They're nice, though.
0: Are they? Are you wearing them?
3: Yeah, I've got them in the car somewhere.
1: Oh, stick them on for us now.
0: It's like a freebie.
1: That's really good.
0: Look, you got a free gift.
3: Oh, that's brilliant.
1: Do you think somewhere in Kent, someone's looking for their sunglasses?
0: Yeah. Maybe you'll spot them in the street once and they'll be like, wait, I recognise those.
3: Honestly, I found out who the girl is. She's a friend of a friend, so we might be going to drink soon.
0: Oh, this is incredible. So actually, the most random thing that you might get from an ex is a free pair of sunglasses and a new bestie. Babe.

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3: It's time to play Say It, your chance to win £1,000 cash just by guessing what we are describing.
0: Yeah, if you come on to play, if you are randomly selected this morning, you'll choose one of us to do the describing. You'll then have 60 seconds to work with whoever you choose to get through as many words as possible. The more that you get right, the higher your score will be.
3: And at the end of the month, the top scorer will win £1,000. If there's a tie, that prize will get shared. At the moment, it's Georgia Chambers in Dartford with a score of 10, but it's been beaten before. So let's get you on today and see if we can get you to the top of the leaderboard. The number you need to get ready to dial is 01227 786 106.
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10: All right, the biggie this morning is in Dover, around Dover's Western Heights. The A20 Snargate Street is partially blocked coastbound. This is because of a police incident and an accident overnight. They are running you through a contraflow between Union Street and York Street, and the diversion for port traffic, for the Port of Dover, for the ferries, is traffic basically down the A2 and then onto Jubilee Way. M25 clockwise, there's quite a lot of traffic around at the moment, around the QE2 bridge, around Swanley just before the M20 turn, and then after Sevenoaks before Clackett Lane. And then Detling Hill is also quite busy as well this morning, like it was yesterday, for 20 minutes before the M20.
7: 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Kent's traffic and travel.
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3: Let's play Say It for a Thursday. On to play today, Michelle Harris in Deal. Let's get right into it, Michelle. Who do you want to be on your team this morning? Do you want Adam or Noomi?
4: You, please.
3: Okay, remember, if you're not sure of an answer, just shout pass. Are you ready to go?
4: Yes, ready.
3: Let's do it. This is the red thing that you put your letters in.
4: That you put your letters in?
3: Yeah.
4: Postbox.
3: Yes. This is small and you use it to stir your coffee if you've put sugar in it.
4: Teaspoon.
3: Yes. We're in one of these right now and it's very hot.
4: Booth, radio booth.
3: No, it's happening right now across the UK.
4: Heatwave.
3: Yes. You might have this for breakfast. It's made from a fruit and you drink it.
4: Orange juice.
3: Yes. You put this in between the pages so that you know.
4: Bookmark.
3: Yes. They sell bread and cakes.
4: It's a bakery.
3: Yes. You put this on your face when it's bright outside.
4: Sunglasses.
3: Yes. You do this while you work, but I can't do it. You do it with your mouth. It's like a tune that you do with your lips.
4: Whistle.
3: Yes. Like a small stone.
4: Pebble.
3: Yes. You put things in this when you're at the co-op, but it's not a trolley.
4: Basket.
3: Oh.
5: Was that in? I think.
3: Oh. We were looking for shopping basket.
5: Oh, it wasn't even that. Oh.
3: It was a double one.
4: Okay.
3: Oh, Michelle.
0: Let's go through them, shall we, Michelle? Postbox for one. Teaspoon for two. Heatwave, we are indeed in one of those, for three. Orange juice for four. Bookmark for five. Bakery for six. Sunglasses got you seven. Whistling got you eight. Pebble for nine. We were one away,
3: Michelle.
4: Oh, gutted.
3: But so close. You just got to try and get on again, okay?
4: No worries, will do.
3: Thank you so much for playing.
4: Take care. Bye-bye.
3: Bye.
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6: With temperatures set to hit 31 degrees in Kent again today, there's a warning we need to urgently prepare for more hot summers. An amber heat health alert's in force until Sunday. The National Heat Risk Commission thinks it should be a wake-up call. Part of the A20 in Dover is closed this morning after a person was hit by a lorry. It happened in the early hours near the junction with Union Street, and investigations continuing. There's going to be a new watchdog to monitor vet companies and give pet owners more power to complain. Bills have risen by twice the rate of inflation, leaving some people paying tens of thousands of pounds. At nine, you can hear from a teacher at a primary school that's become the first in Kent to encourage pupils to take part in a digital detox. Year six children at Great Charter swapping smartphones for basic Nokia models. And in tennis, Arthur Ferry's told the Queen he's dreaming of a Wimbledon final on his 24th birthday this Sunday. He's only the second wildcard to get into the semi-finals after beating Flavio Cavalli in straight sets yesterday. That's the latest. Next update's at 9.
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6: Sunny and hot again today. Bit cooler on the Kent coast with a breeze. Highs of 31 in Snodland, 25 in Westgate.
1: 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Kent weather.
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0: Yeah. More families than ever are relying on food banks, and donations continue to fall as well because of rising costs. So, we understand that for a lot of people, things are tough.
1: Yeah.
0: So to ask for your generosity, we know that that is a big ask.
1: I think it's fair to say it's tougher for all of us, right? We're all feeling the pinch somewhere. But for some people, it's really horrible. And the summer is not something they're looking forward to because, obviously, kids are off.
0: Yeah.
1: You've got to be at home with the kids cooking more meals. They don't get free school meals. They don't get breakfast clubs. Things like that are all closed for, you know, 6, maybe even 7 weeks this summer.
0: So we want to help replenish food stocks across food banks in Kent. We're going to 19 food banks, helping more food banks than ever before. And we've spoken to some of the amazing people that volunteer or work at these organisations, including David from the Deal Area Food Bank. And he talked about the role of food banks alongside providing food to those who need it.
3: We've literally got parents who are surviving on toast because they can't, and they haven't got enough food for the kids and the family as well. And so it lets them know that they're not alone. It lets them know that there is somewhere to turn. And then, if at all possible, we signpost to other organisations as well who could help them.
0: The people that work at these places are so amazing.
1: They're the nicest people, aren't they? They're so empathetic and just really want to help.
0: Yeah.
1: The best of us.
0: And it's been so special the past few years being involved in this campaign, meeting people that work at these charities, at these food banks, and then bringing their stories back to you so that you can see where your donations are going and the impact that you are having, the help that you are giving to our community. If you would like to get involved with Tons of Tins for this year, there are three ways that you can get involved.
1: You can donate food yourself. You can bring it to KMFM HQ. We'd love to meet you and thank you in person. And we've already got a collection going out back, which is nice.
0: Out back, we mean outside of the studio, not outside.
1: Yeah, of course not. Yeah, we're keeping them in a
0: cool, dry place, as the tin says.
1: Exactly.
0: You can also order an online shop. So if you do your weekly shop online, just do another one. Or, you know, things like on things like Deliveroo, where you can do like a quick shop from a Co-op or a Tesco Express or something. Mm-hmm. 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
0: Yeah, if you're just rocking up at work, maybe you're still in the car, enjoy the aircon in the car
1: for
0: a few more seconds.
1: And feel like you're going to do something really good today, because let me tell you now, £5 can buy a good amount of tinned food, tomatoes, tinned meals, beans and legumes and things like that, and just everything that can make a nutritious meal. Because as we heard from David, some parents this summer are going to be eating, surviving on toast, and that's not a meal.
0: No.
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0: It's 8:44 on the roads this morning. The A20 in Dover, Snargate Street, is both directions partially blocked with queues due to police incident. That's between Union Street and York Street, the A256. Congestion is back to Aycliffe past the Limekiln roundabout and Townwall Street back to the port. It's also queuing from the port up Jubilee Way. Also in Dover, Folkestone Road, that's partially blocked due to an accident at Church Road. Congestion is back to half a mile either side. The M25 anti-clockwise, you've got 15 minutes of delays at the Dartford Tunnel, and it's also heavier than normal clockwise from Junction 2 to Junction 3. Travel time currently 15 minutes. Detling Hill, you've got your usual queues southbound before the M20 Junction 7. Travel time currently 10 minutes. Sturry is slow on Island Road, the A28 at Sturry Hill. Tunbridge Wells, you've got your usual slow traffic between Pembrey Road and the centre of Tunbridge, centre of Tunbridge Wells and the A21 at Pembrey. Travel time 15 minutes. If you've got any updates, call us hands-free on the Jam line 01227 786 106.
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0: Ray, where is my husband here on KMFM Breakfast? We are just over 3 days away now from the England-Norway World Cup quarter final.
1: Oh my gosh.
0: It's exciting when there's a final in there.
1: When there's a final in the title.
0: Round of 16, see you later.
1: Do you know where you're going to watch it yet?
0: I don't. I really want to go to a big screening somewhere. Mm. Yeah, my other half's not too bothered, but I think she'd be up
1: for
0: the vibes.
1: The vibes, the atmosphere.
0: I don't know.
1: It's more like an event, isn't it?
0: I don't fancy trekking over to like Box Park Croydon. Somewhere with a bit of an atmosphere.
1: Yeah, yeah, yeah. Maybe like a nice pub garden where they got a big screen.
0: Obviously, we've got to worry about the Norwegian Viking up front in Erling Haaland, one of the world's best strikers that obviously plays for Man City and is Norwegian. Have you seen that he obviously has a long ponytail?
1: Yeah.
0: He ties up his ponytail with a band, but he matches the colour of his hair tie.
1: I think this is great.
0: To his shirt.
1: I think this is smart. You know, he's taking it seriously.
0: Yeah.
1: The colour scheme, there's a commitment there.
0: Maybe it's like a good omen or something, or, you know, football players have these where they have to wear the same pair of boots or maybe change their shirt at half-time.
1: So he's like, maybe my hair tie has to match. But if he's anything like me, I lose hair ties left, right and centre. I had to buy like a multi-pack of hair ties from Claire's Accessories at Dockside because I just kept going to the gym, never having anything to tie my hair. One time I had to tie my hair up with my KMFM lanyard.
0: Oh wow.
1: Because I didn't have a hair tie. What if he's going to be the same? He gets to the match on Saturday and he doesn't have a coordinated hair tie.
0: Well, he was so good against the last team that they played. I can't remember who they were. That for the last couple of minutes, he quite literally let his hair down.
1: Wow.
0: So we can't let that happen.
1: No.
0: We can't let it happen where he scores so many goals. He's like, I'm just going to let my hair down.
1: Just let the mane flow free.
0: We need to keep the Haaland hair tie up there and beat them.

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1: It is on the way. We're going to play you Flowers from Craig David as well, and Eiffel 65 from the end of the 90s.
0: Oh, yes, please.
1: Good tune.
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6: M25, first of all, anti-clockwise. You've got 15 minutes of traffic there to the Dartford tunnels at the moment. Also, quite busy on the clockwise side up to the QE2 bridge. Dover, around the western heights of Dover, the A20 Snargate Street is partially blocked coastbound, and there are queues because of a police incident, and they're running you in the contraflow between Union Street and York Street. There is also a separate incident on Folkestone Road near to Church Road. There's an accident there. The diversion for the other one, for the Snargate Street A20, is the A2, basically. Traffic for the port, A2, and then on to Jubilee Way. Otherwise, a fairly standard Thursday morning at 9.
4: 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Kent Traffic and Travel.
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7: At 9 o'clock, here's Nicola Everett.
8: Experts say we need to urgently prepare for more hot summers as an amber heat alert remains in force across Kent. Temperatures are expected to top 30 degrees in the county again today. This is the third heat wave of the summer. Emma Howard-Boyd is from the National Heat Risk Commission.
9: Every decision, every investment that we're making needs to lock in that future preparedness so that we are ready rather than locking in future vulnerability. And it's our homes, it's our care homes, it's our schools.
8: As you heard in travel, there are delays on the A20 in Dover right now as police investigate a collision involving a pedestrian and a lorry. It happened just after 3:30 this morning near the junction with Union Street. Drivers heading to the port are being urged to use the A2 and Jubilee Way. Vets in the UK will have to be licensed and cap their prescription prices under new plans from government. Other measures include setting up an industry watchdog. A recent review found some pet owners are paying tens of thousands of pounds for treatment. Chris Bryant is a trade minister.
10: The least we can do is make sure there's a price list so that people can do some kind of shopping around. I would hate the idea that somebody wasn't able to provide for their pet just because of the financial problem.
8: A woman's been arrested by police responding to concerns for the welfare of a child in Faversham. Officers were called to Westgate Road yesterday. We're told inquiries are ongoing. And a primary school in Ashford has become the first in Kent to run a digital detox for pupils in Year 6. 10 and 11-year-olds at Great Chart are being given the chance to swap their smartphones for a basic Nokia model for a week. Miss Adams is their safeguarding lead.
11: We did do a survey with parents, and I think they want that pressure taken off them because they feel like they have to give their children smartphones and things, and actually they don't really want to, a lot of them.
8: It's ahead of a ban on social media for under 16s being brought in next year.
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13: Dame Sarah Storey has retired from international competition. She's won more Paralympic medals than any other Team GB athlete. The 48-year-old says she wants to focus on helping to improve para sport. That's the latest. Next updates at 10.
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14: 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Hoping for a last-minute winner. Happy with the point. 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
13: Sunny and hot again today. A bit cooler on the Kent coast with a breeze there. Highs up to 31 in Dartford, 25 in Herne Bay.
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19: Today's Morning Motivational Mix is for Forward 2 Employment. They're holding an afternoon gala to raise money for Eleanor Hospice as part of their We're Going on a Bear Hunt campaign. It's at Bradfield Academy in Chatham on Sunday the 12th of July from 2pm to 5pm. There's going to be a car show, axe throwing, a tombola, craft stalls, an ice cream van, food and drinks, entertainment and a bar. Sounds amazing.
6: Yeah, sounds like a great Sunday for you in a couple of days' time. We're going to get on some Craig Davids in the mix next. He's gigging over the summer down in Portsmouth at the end of the month. Blue from Eiffel 65 as well. And now, proper garage vibes. Sweet Female Attitude.

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2: 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They are holding an afternoon gala on Sunday, the 12th of July from 2pm to 5pm, raising money for Eleanor as part of their We're Going on a Bear Hunt campaign. There's going to be a car show, axe throwing, tombola, craft stalls, food and drink, an ice cream van and loads more. 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
1: This is giving serious vibes of the stag do that you went on a week or so ago.
0: Yeah, nearly 2 weeks ago.
1: Because last time we were on together, you were a little bit nervous about this stag do.
0: I was.
1: Because you only knew the stag.
0: The groom or the stag. Same person.
1: Yeah, it's the same person.
0: He now transitions into the groom for a few months' time.
1: Yeah, I did.
0: And I was a bit anxious about it until like the night before, because I was like, I don't know what it's going to be like. I'm not sure how much sleep I'm going to get, because I'm quite grouchy if I don't get sleep.
1: And you're not like a party boy, you know?
0: No.
1: You like a good time.
0: I do, yeah.
1: But you're not a raver.
0: No.
1: Did you have a good time?
0: I did. It was really, really nice.
1: Yay!
0: We went to Krakow in Poland. Great place for it. I don't drink beer, really. I don't overly like beer. Had a couple. But I good news, I did find someone in the stag do, amongst sort of all nine of us, that was prepared to join me for a couple of strawberry daiquiris.
1: Oh, lovely!
0: Yeah.
1: So have you got a new best friend?
0: Yeah, I've got some new mates, you know, and I'm doing quite well in the group chat. I get quite a lot of reactions and
1: things
0: like that.
1: Excellent. Now that's the true sign that you've been accepted by the group.
0: Yeah, I've been quite vocal in the group chat since the beginning.
1: And are you now excited for... Because this is what I quite like about going on like hen do's, is... It then makes me even more excited for the wedding, because then I know loads of people at the wedding.
0: Exactly that. I can't wait for the wedding. And also, it's like a two-part of the wedding.
1: Yeah.
0: It's on a Saturday, but we're staying Friday evening to the Sunday morning.
1: Oh,
0: so,
1: wow.
0: Friday night.
1: Back with the boys.
0: Boys.
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7: Dover is really busy this morning. Around the Western Heights, A20 Snargate Street, partially blocked coastbound, and there are queues because of a police incident that they are running you into a contraflow for this between Union Street and York Street. There's a separate accident on Folkestone Road near to Church Road, also near Whitfield, top of Dover, looking really busy all directions really on the A2, especially to the Whitfield roundabout. The diversion, by the way, for the A20 Snargate Street incident is on the A2. It's just really busy heading to the port, so allow extra time if you need to. M25 clockwise, Sevenoaks to Clackett Lane services and Godstone at Junction 6. Heavy traffic there, slowing right down where it was yesterday. And then the M25 Dartford crossing, slow trickles of traffic both ways really. Nothing horrendous. There is a bit of queuing traffic though, coming from Bluewater and then going off on the left to go on that big slip road over towards the Dartford crossing.
4: 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Kent's traffic and travel. 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

0: Sometimes it happens. David Guetta and Usher here on KMFM Breakfast with Adam and Noomi.
1: No, you hang up. I saw this story and it feels like a plot of a movie. I can't believe someone actually tried to get away with this.
0: I love the non-fiction stories that could easily pass as fiction.
1: Yeah. It's like it did, you know, you can't write this, but it happened in real life. A South Korean bank manager has been dismissed from his job.
0: Oh, this will be good.
1: After admitting that he stole approximately £33,000.
0: Wow.
1: And he didn't get caught for ages because he replaced the money in the vault with children's play money. So the fake banknotes actually had cartoon animals on them, including ducks and bears. And nobody found out for ages because he was the one that was in charge of going in the vault. So they just obviously, maybe from the cameras, just saw the stacks of cash and went, yeah, that looks all right. But if you zoomed in, hang on.
0: Are we allowed to say that this is impressive? Like, it's obviously really bad. But that is, as crimes go. No?
1: We've all thought, could we get away with paying for something with Monopoly money?
0: Well, this guy nearly did.
1: Except he was dismissed and caught.
0: Yeah, well, rightly so.
1: So we are not condoning this behaviour.
0: Justice was served. It's KMFM Breakfast playing the latest viral England song that John Stones has made famous.

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1: It's 20 to 10 right now. You're with Adam and Noomi. Sunny and hot again today. If you can get yourself to the coast, though, you might enjoy a bit of a breeze. Otherwise, highs are 31.
0: That sea breeze in Dover with 25 is looking pretty good right now. Right, I didn't know that you could do this. If you have annual leave booked off, so if you're off work and then you're ill.
1: Oh, it always happens.
0: It's always...
1: Because when you stop, then you get ill.
0: Did you know, though, that you can convert your time off?
1: To...
0: So you could convert your holiday to sick pay.
1: Yeah, yes, please.
0: And then you get the holiday back.
1: Excellent. How do I do that?
0: Well, you have to go through your normal HR system. So it is the admin. Adam's like, can't I just call you and cough?
1: The thing is,
0: we'll sort it out.
1: I love saving money, pennies.
0: Yeah.
1: I also despise admin. And yes, we all do, but it really stresses me out. So.
0: you might not do the swap. And I wonder, like, when it counts, like, if you've got an aircon cold whilst you're away on holiday... Are you able to do the swap when they're like, well, you are in Mallorca?
1: Yeah.
0: Not sure if we can do the swap there.
1: Yeah, fair enough. I don't think it would work. We'll play Zara Larsson, Midnight Sun next.
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0: 9:45 in Dover, the A20 Snargate Street. Both directions is partially blocked with queues due to a police incident. That's between Union Street and York Street. Congestion is back to Acliff past the Limekiln roundabout and Tornwall Street back to the port. It's also queuing from the port up to up the A2 Jubilee Way. Ashford, Somerset Road, the A292, both directions. Traffic lights aren't working at New Street, so approach with care. Elsewhere, the M25 anti-clockwise, you've got 15 minutes of delays at the Dartford Tunnel. It's also slow in Tunbridge Wells on the London Road, St John's Road. That's slow on the A26 between Southborough and the centre of Tunbridge Wells. It's also busy on Pembrey Road, 15 minutes between the centre of Tunbridge Wells and the A21 at Pembrey.
2: 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Kent Traffic and Travel.
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0: Elton John, Dua Lipa. It's Cold Heart here on KMFM Breakfast. 8 minutes to ten right now with Adam and Noomi. Lots of people heading away at this time of year now. Maybe you're jealous that you're one member down in the office and it's not summer for you yet.
1: Are you talking from experience? Because producer Becca jetted off yesterday.
0: Yeah, and Rob's off, isn't he?
1: Everyone's popping off for the pre-break breaks. But apparently, Qatar Airways are about to launch a new biometric feature.
0: Oh, with the face?
1: That means your face will become your boarding pass. So you'll no longer need it on your phone. You'll no longer need to print it out. Be worried that your printer's run out of ink and you're not going to get your boarding pass out in time. You just be able to walk through the airport.
0: So it's going to be like they'll recognise you as a celebrity. It's like, yeah, on you go, because we scanned your face. But it's like, oh.
1: It's like VIP treatment.
0: Yeah, exactly.
1: I feel sorry for all the airport dads, though. You know the ones with the bum bags?
0: Yeah.
1: With the little plastic wallets.
0: Oh, my dad had one of those.
1: That have all the passports in.
0: Yeah.
1: All the itineraries, all the booking confirmation.
0: Yeah, restaurant reservations as well back in the day.
1: All the boarding passes. What are they gonna put in their folders now?
0: Do you think we're seeing the end of the airport dad? The overprepared airport dad?
1: I think they'll find another way. They'll find other things to put in that folder.
0: You always see like slightly older people at the Ryanair gate with printed things, don't you?
1: Even though
0: I think they've actually phased them out now, but I think they'd probably still turn up with like a printed Apple wallet.
1: Just in case. And maybe this will be the moment the airport dads will be like, now we were careful about this because if the facial recognition thing goes down, who's going to be laughing?
0: Yeah, true.
1: The airport dad.
0: But you can't forget
1: with the
0: your
1: plastic
0: face,
1: wallet.
0: Can you?
1: No, it's true.

0: Pharrell and Happy here on KMFM Breakfast with Adam and Noomi. That is what, just about it from us? I make that the time?
1: I'm ready to sign off for Thursday.
0: I'm trying to find some music for us to talk over. There we go. Sometimes it catches you out.
1: Sometimes it does catch you out when you're too busy clapping along to Pharrell. Yeah. Andy Walker.
0: Embarrassingly, that was the case.
1: Andy Walker's On The Way From 11, soundtracking your workday.
0: Make sure you join him. Eric Prydz, Call On Me play next, and a whole hour of pop anthems.
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3: It's been a really busy morning in Dover, mainly because the A20 Snargate Street heading west, coastbound, coastbound towards the port is closed because of a police incident, so they're running you in a contraflow. So you can get through, but it's busy. That's between Union Street and York Street. There's a separate accident on Folkestone Road, so watch out for that, and it's busy, although easing up a bit at the Whitfield roundabout. Otherwise, it's the usual stuff to watch out for, really. There is just quite a lot of traffic on the M25 clockwise between Junction 5 at Sevenoaks and the Clackett Lane services.
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4: At 10 o'clock, here's Nicola Everett.
5: Vets could be forced to cap prescription fees and face mandatory licensing in future. Government plans out today also suggest setting up an industry regulator. It follows complaints from pet owners about spiralling bills. Here's Environment Secretary Emma Reynolds.
6: We introduce more price transparency, drive down prices so that pet owners can benefit from comparing prices between practices, but also crucially modernising a system that dates back to 1966.
5: As you heard in travel, part of the A20 in Dover is closed right now after a person was hit by a lorry. It happened near the junction with Union Street just after 3:30 this morning. Drivers heading to the port are being urged to use the A2 and Jubilee Way instead while investigations take place. A man's been found guilty of carrying out a sex attack during an armed raid at a house in Gravesend. Three men wearing masks and carrying machetes forced their way into a family home last August, stealing £80,000 worth of designer clothes, watches and cryptocurrency. 24-year-old Joshua Abbey from Daniel Gardens in Southwark has been remanded in custody until he's sentenced. A primary school in Ashford has become the first in Kent to start a digital detox for pupils in Year 6.
7: They were asked if they wanted to take part in it, and they are giving up their smartphones for a week. And they're seeing what it's like to live with a Nokia brick-style phone.
5: That's Miss Adams, who's one of the safeguarding leads at Great Chart. The idea is to stop 10 and 11-year-olds getting addicted to their screens. It also comes ahead of a social media ban for under-16s next year. And Kent's biggest theatre is going to take on an historic building for just £1 a year in return for a multi-million pound investment. Bosses at the Marlow in Canterbury are hoping to turn the Poor Priest Hospital in the city into a creative and learning centre. The deal will see the Theatre Trust secure £8.5 million to redevelop the space known as The Hive. That's the latest. Next updates at 11.
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5: Sunny and hot again today. A little bit cooler on the Kent coast with a breeze today. Highs up to 31 in Rootham, 25 at Joss Bay.
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0: Traffic and travel.
11: Dover, the A20 in both directions is blocked. It's because of an accident in between Union Street and York Street. There are severe delays. Allow extra time. Ashford's Somerset Road, both directions at New Street. The traffic lights are not working. Approach with caution. And the M25 anti-clockwise, queues of up to 15 minutes towards the Dartford Tunnels.
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11: At 11 o'clock, Nicola Everett.
13: The government's looking at bringing in a new veterinary watchdog as part of plans to shake up the industry. Ministers say it would give owners more power to complain. Bills have risen by twice the rate of inflation. Independent vet Dr. Julia Muse thinks the ownership of surgeries should also be looked at.
14: Over 50% of our practices are owned by corporates, private equity, whatever you want to call them, and they have a duty to shareholders. They've made a financial investment into a business and they're done it because they expect a return on their investment.
13: It's thought a man who's been reported missing from York could be in Kent. 34-year-old Jamie Foster was last seen on Sunday night and could be walking to the county on the south coast. Breaking news this hour, singer Bonnie Tyler has died at the age of 75. Her family say she passed away unexpectedly last night in hospital in Portugal. The Welsh star was best known for hits including Total Eclipse of the Heart. Firefighters in Kent have admitted they had to borrow specialist kit from London to tackle a blaze because their own wasn't available due to technical issues. The county's three height vehicles have been out of action for the past 2 weeks, although one is now back in service. One person had to be treated after breathing in smoke following a blaze in a top floor flat in Folkestone on Tuesday. Now, audiences are being promised a West End style experience when a Kent theatre finally reopens. The Orchard in Dartford has been closed for 3 years after potentially dangerous rack concrete was found in the roof. It's since undergone a £28 million revamp and will open in December in time for Panto. Director Tal Rosen says the show will be like nothing they've done before.
15: We've never had the animated digital screen featured as part of our pantomime set. We're moving away from the traditional pantomime set that we've had to an immersive];└ └ ================================================================================================================================================================================================================================================================================================================================================================================================================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
13: And the Kent golfers made history winning the US Adaptive Open for the fourth time in a row. Kit Poffert finished six strokes ahead of his closest rival. The 28-year-old hopes it'll inspire more disabled children to get into the sport. That's the latest. Next updates at 12.
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13: Sunny and hot again today. A little bit cooler on the Kent coast with a breeze there, but highs up to 31 in Chatham, 25 in Sandwich.
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11: Look at us melting already, and it's only 11 o'clock in the morning. Ella Langley's gorgeous Choosing Texas after Harry.
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David Guetta and Sia, that is Titanium, and it's KMFM. I will play that for Kevin Bennett, who's starting his 40th birthday celebrations today. And on such a big birthday, dare I even ask, Kevin, did work buy you a Colin the Caterpillar birthday cake? This is probably the only time of the year you don't want one. I imagine if they have, there's no chocolate left on him. It's probably all melted away. But hey, happy birthday. Also, why are you working on your birthday? It's Shaboozy in a Bar song.

0: at KMFM. Can you just answer this question for me really, really quickly? What are the everyday tasks that are now making you too hot? Because this heat wave is making us break out into a sweat doing things that normally would be perfectly fine to do. I kid you not, I made toast for breakfast. Well, let me just tell you, the heat from the toaster combined with the heat from the kitchen, it set me off. I dare not even go near the kettle to make a cup of tea this morning. So how about you? Those everyday tasks, it might only be one that is making you too hot. If you did this same task in March, it would be absolutely fine. In this heat wave, it's proving too much. 01-227-786-106. Just that one everyday task that's making you too hot. I mean, you might as well not even think about hoovering your house. There's no point. Just let it be dirty. It's not worth breaking a sweat for. 01227 786 106 whilst I play you TLC No Scrubs, and it's Alex Warren next.
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14: 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And he keeps asking where it is and keeps moaning he can't find it. 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

0: Joe Corry and MNEK's Head and Heart at KMFM. We always like it when there's some Beyoncé gossip out there. She is reissuing her B-Day album to mark its 20th anniversary. The 60-day countdown is already underway and it ends on September 4th, her actual birthday. So I think that means that the rock-inspired album she's working on won't be out until after that point. In the meantime, we'll just enjoy her country offering.
1: This ain't it.

0: It is a now legendary song. No Scrubs, TLC at KMFM. And today is day whatever it is of the Kent heatwave. Are you managing to survive okay? I did ask you earlier, what is that one everyday task that's just making you too hot? You know, if you did it in March, April, be absolutely fine. In this heatwave, oh, I made toast for breakfast this morning. I broke into a sweat. I mean, what's going on? Teresa says, putting the washing on and then hanging it out. Which is very true, although washing is dry within 2 minutes, which is the good news. Kelly says, where she works, they still have the heating on. What? It must feel like 50 degrees, Kelly. And Natalie says, she tries to stay as still as possible. Which is a very good tip. Although near impossible when I play you Rihanna Ponder Replay. That's on the way. Plus Benson Boone next as well.
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KMFM, sounding this good all day today with the best songs on the radio. It's Calvin Harris and Jazzy, that is Satisfy. Tom Grennan still to come. 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

think it's about the place in California in America, not the drink. But even so, good song, Malibu. That is Miley Cyrus at KMFM. Oh, and I was asking earlier about those everyday tasks that are just making you too hot in this heatwave.

0: Sharon from Great Chart says the school run, which she does in the morning and in the afternoon. Each one is a 40 minutes round trip, and she's pregnant. 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
2: Traffic and travel.
0: Ashford's Somerset Road. The traffic lights are not working at North Street. Approach with caution. Heavy along Sturries Island Road towards the city. And the M25 anti-clockwise. Queues of around 15 minutes towards the tunnels.
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0: At 12 o'clock, Nicola Everett.
11: In the UK will have to be licensed and cap their prescription prices under new plans from government. Other measures include setting up an industry watchdog. A recent review found some pet owners are paying tens of thousands of pounds for treatment. Chris Bryant is a trade minister.
12: The least we can do is make sure there's a price list so that people can do some kind of shopping around. I would hate the idea that somebody wasn't able to provide for their pet just because of the financial problem.
11: A sex offender from East Malling who reached speeds of 85 miles per hour as he tried to get away from police has been jailed. Jordan McGrath Coolstock was disqualified from driving when he led officers on a chase along country roads in April. The 26-year-old from Carnation Crescent has been locked up for 2 years, just 6 months after being freed from another sentence. Singer Bonnie Tyler has died at the age of 75. She'd been in hospital in Portugal since having emergency surgery in May. The star was best known for huge 80s hits, Total Eclipse of the Heart and Holding Out for a Hero. Police are concerned for the welfare of two teenagers who've gone missing from Tunbridge Wells. Rodrigo Cristo and Bethany Carter were last seen in the Calverley Park area yesterday evening. We've shared pictures of the 14-year-olds via KMFM News on socials. Now, KMFM has been told the biggest shows will be able to visit a Kent theatre again following a £28 million revamp. The Orchard in Dartford has been closed for 3 years after potentially dangerous rack concrete was found in the roof. It's due to welcome audiences back in December, just in time for a panto starring Joe Pasquale. Tal Rosen is the theatre director.
13: The venue has been redesigned and has a new renewed version of itself. So the Orchard in all its glory, with the biggest big productions and an auditorium to suit.
11: And £54,000 is going to be spent on upgrading a sports pitch in Hythe. The multi-use games area was installed on the green more than 20 years ago. The town council's approved plans to refurbish it with a five-a-side pitch, basketball court and cricket crease. That's the latest. Next updates at 1.
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11: Sunny and hot again today. A little bit cooler on the Kent coast. Highs up to 31 in Westerham, 25 in Broadstairs.
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0: Hey, this is Andy Walker with a very, that's said in capital letters, summery soundtrack for you today. One of the best soon, and Kygo and Whitney Houston. 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

Sabrina Carpenter at KMFM. So, Arthur Ferry. There's a name we didn't know 48 hours ago. Now look what's happened. In the semi-finals of Wimbledon tomorrow. Good luck to him. Every time I hear his name, though, I keep hearing, and I know it doesn't make any sense, Half a Ferry. I know it makes no sense. But for a split second, my brain thinks that's what I'm hearing. No, Arthur Ferry. Yeah, I totally understand. But my brain is telling me something else. Maybe I'm the only one.

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10: Well, my ex bought me an espresso coffee machine.
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12: When my husband came and collected the rest of his things after leaving, I hid his spirit level. 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
0: 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Yeah.

This is KMFM. There's Rubbish and also Bagged Air from inside Madison Square Gardens, where Taylor Swift got married last weekend, that are up for sale on eBay at the moment. Actual air. How would you ever know it's actually taken from where she tied the knot? Love is in the air. It's certainly in a plastic bag. Oh, and by the way, I haven't told you the best bit. They want £50,000 for it.

0: I could hear you singing along in a circle. That is Sweat, and it's KMFM with Andy Walker. Anyone who applied for next year's London Marathon will find out if they officially have a place later today. Actually, if you don't receive a place, it could be somewhat of a quite a nice relief knowing that you don't have to run in what could be very hot temperatures. There must be some runners looking outside today thinking, oh, if I do get a place, I hope it's not as hot as it is today next year.
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Baby Rexha, New Religion at KMFM. Here's the really good news today. There is a chance if England get to the World Cup finals, we will be given a bank holiday, Monday 20th of July. Mark it in your calendars right now. Of course, that's the day after the final. Although at the moment, officials are watching the weather in Florida where thunderstorms are possible. Hopefully, the game will still go ahead on time. And when you are watching the game on Saturday, just know that they are playing in similar temperatures to what we are experiencing today. And that will be in the evening. Oh, and because it is so hot, they are talking. It's not guaranteed yet, but they are talking about introducing more hydration breaks.

0: there was one person in Kent, at least one, singing that at the top of their voice. They don't care. They broke out into a sweat. It was worth it. One Direction. And it's What Makes You Beautiful at KMFM. I'm Andy Walker, about to launch into one of the best hours on the radio, lunchtime. And the tunes are going to sound so good. Bruno Mars is in there. Wheatus with Teenage Dirtbag. And I'll play you a summer anthem from Becky Hill next.
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1: 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Later this week, expect a refreshing iced coffee, made for picnics with picky bits and nowhere to be until six. Because whatever the weather, with a Costa iced coffee made with heart in hand, the summer moments we love last. Costa iced coffee, made for summer.
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5: Aylesford's Forstall Road in both directions is blocked. There's an accident at Beddow Way. It's on the industrial estate. Ashford's Somerset Road at North Street Junction. Traffic lights there are not working. And there's queues of nearly half an hour on the M25 anti-clockwise towards the Dartford tunnels.
4: 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Kent Traffic and Travel.
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6: 30 years on from the murders of a mum and daughter in Kent, a top international lawyer has been hired to try and clear the man serving life in prison. Lynn and Megan Russell were attacked as they walked along a country lane in Chillenden. Michael Stone from Gillingham has always protested his innocence. Reporter Nicola Jordan's followed the case from the start.
7: What's happened now is a major breakthrough in DNA science, forensic science. So they're actually revisiting him today, the actual anniversary at HMP Franklin Prison in Durham, to do a new DNA sample. So all these years on.
6: Tests will also be carried out on a blood-stained shoelace found at the scene. A woman's been flown to a London hospital with serious injuries after being hit by a lorry in Dover. The A20 was closed for several hours following the collision near Union Street just after 3:30 this morning. Investigations are ongoing. Welsh singer Bonnie Tyler has died at the age of 75. Her family say they're heartbroken following her death in hospital in Portugal last night. She was known for huge 80s power ballads, including Holding Out for a Hero and Total Eclipse of the Heart. Showbiz reporter Kelly Allen saw firsthand the power of her live performances at a charity gala.
8: It was at the Albert Hall and she performed, and I remember thinking, this is so cool, because that song, Total Eclipse of the Heart, I would sing with my friends. It's a big karaoke hit. I got to meet her afterwards and she was just so lovely and so happy to be there and helping a woman's charity.
6: The government's looking at bringing in new veterinary watchdog as part of plans to shake up the industry. Ministers say it would give owners more power to complain. Surgeries would also have to be licensed and cap their prescription prices.
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6: Kent golfers made history winning the US Adaptive Open for the fourth time in a row. Kip Popert finished 18 under par, six strokes ahead of his closest rival. The 28-year-old hopes it'll inspire more disabled children to get into the sport. That's the latest. Next updates at 2.
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6: Sunny in Holt again today. A bit cooler on the coast with a breeze. Highs of 31 in Tenham, 25 in Herne Bay.
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He'll be on the UK leg of his tour in a matter of days. That is Bruno Mars at KMFM. And I'll play this for you. If you are working outside today, it's going to feel like a very tough day in this heat. Hopefully this helps. 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

0: that moos rather than barks. 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
1: 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National Highways. And what's that? 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

Summer Jam, Duke Dumont, that is I Got You at KMFM. This is Andy Walker. Here's a lunchtime treat for you at 1:30 and possibly a radio first. Have you ever heard a dog moo instead of bark? There's a golden retriever called Lucy Woos, great name, on Instagram, and she's been to a farm where she saw a herd of cows in a field and she's mimicked them. There she is. So good. And there's the cows replying to her. I mean, it does sound a little bit like a human doing an impression of a cow, but I promise you, it's Lucy Woos on Instagram. Get her on Britain's Got Talent next year. Golden buzzer, straight through to the finals.

0: I watched J-Lo's new office romance movie on Netflix last week. Can I just say, do not believe the critics. It's so good. It's actually probably one of the best Jennifer Lopez movies I've watched. It is very, very funny. And without giving away any spoilers, there are even some scenes that, trust me when I say, you do not expect to see them. You really do not expect to see them. I highly recommend it. Maybe tonight at 1 a.m. when you're still awake because of the heat wave. Stella Lefty's new tune, it's called Boston. You'll hear that really soon. And Olivia Dean's next.
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4: Ashford, Somerset Road at North Street. The traffic lights are still not working, and the M25 anti-clockwise. There's quite long queues this afternoon, about 30 minutes towards the Dartford Tunnels.
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4: At 2 o'clock, Lucy Hudson.
7: DNA tests are set to be carried out in a bid to clear the man serving life for the murders of a mum and daughter in Kent. Lynn and Megan Russell were attacked in Chillenden 30 years ago. A bloodstained shoelace is said to be a key piece of evidence, but hasn't been tested since 1996. Reporter Nicola Jordan's followed the case since it happened.
8: They will be re-examining this shoelace, along with some rags believed to be the towels from the swimming gala that were used to tie up Lynn Russell and her daughters.
7: Michael Stone from Gillingham has always protested his innocence. A 17-year-old's been arrested following reports of a bike robbery in Chatham. A teenager was allegedly threatened in New Road last month. Officers have released footage of them chasing a suspect.
9: Police officers, stay where you are! Stay where you are. You're under arrest on suspicion of robbery.
10: I didn't know you
9: were. Oh, I did shout police officer, didn't I?
10: Oh, I couldn't hear you.
9: Oh, mate, you used to get your ears tested then.
7: Another 17-year-old was detained the following day. They've both been released on bail. Tributes are being paid to singer Bonnie Tyler, who's died at the age of 75. She was best known for huge 80s hits, Total Eclipse of the Heart and Holding Out for a Hero. Regulators found some improvements are needed to social housing provided by Dover District Council. Inspectors say there's a weakness in how antisocial behaviours being recorded and monitored. They've been given the second highest rating overall. And bosses at a Kent theatre are promising a West End style experience for audiences when it reopens later this year. The Orchard in Dartford was forced to close in 2023 after potentially dangerous rack concrete was found in the roof. It's since undergone a £28 million refurb. Tal Rosen is the theatre director.
11: What started as a roof replacement has turned into a whole renewed project of every single nook and cranny of the Orchard and bringing all elements of the Orchard into modern compliance, fit for the future.
7: The first show will be a production of Cinderella in December. That's the latest. Next updates at 3.
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7: Hot and sunny this afternoon with a bit of a breeze on the coast. Highs of 31 in Mepham, 25 in Dover.
5: 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Kent weather.
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4: That 2 p.m. slump at work, not a chance today. The next 20 minutes is all about reuniting some of the biggest and best songs all together with Madison Avenue and Living Joy after this to start.

giving you a mid-afternoon boost at work. It's KMFM and the 2 o'clock reunion as we get towards the end of the week. If you're feeling a little bit tired and that sunshine beating down makes you feel tired, then this is the energy boost that you need. Still to come. Well, actually, I'm not going to tell you, but it's well worth sticking around for. After this, Madison Avenue, Don't Call Me Baby on KMFM's 2 o'clock reunion.

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2: 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Madison Avenue was in there today with Don't Call Me Baby. We will do the Friday edition tomorrow at 2 at KMFM. And coming up, what do England football fans and a jet engine have in common? 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

Becky Hill, David Guetta, Remember at KMFM. England play in the quarterfinals of the World Cup on Saturday. When they played DR Congo, fans were so loud during the goal scoring, their noise levels were that of a jet engine. That's incredible. Can you imagine how loud we could be on Saturday then? We could be as loud as, according to my other half, my snoring. I mean, I don't believe her. I'm asleep.

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0: school run time next. Hopefully you'll be doing that in an air-conditioned car. This is not the time for it to stop working. A song on the way from the biggest movie in the country and Labyrinth, Let the Sun Shine.
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2: Traffic and travel.
4: Ashford, Somerset Road. The traffic lights at the junction with North Street still not working. M25, long queues towards the Dartford tunnels. That's going anti-clockwise. And in Crayford, it is partially blocked due to a burst water main on Crayford Road, just by the retail park. A lot of traffic being diverted.
1: 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Kent Traffic and Travel.
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2: At 3 o'clock, Lucy Hudson.
3: A new lawyer's been brought in to try and clear the name of a man serving life for the murders of a mum and daughter in Kent 30 years ago. Lynn and Megan Russell were attacked as they walked along a country lane in Chillenden on this day in 1996. New DNA tests are going to be carried out on evidence from the scene, as Michael Stone from Gillingham has always protested his innocence. Reporter Nicola Jordan has covered the case from the start.
4: Barbara Stone is Michael's younger sister and has fought tirelessly on his behalf. Over the years, she calls him every day. She's absolutely 100% convinced of his innocence, and I've never seen her more upbeat than she is now.
3: A getaway driver who was part of a plot to steal equipment from electricity substations in Kent has been jailed. Frederick Rye helped an accomplice target sites in Ashford and Herne Bay between September and December last year. It led to power outages which cost businesses more than £200,000. The 62-year-old from Tong Road in Sittingbourne has been locked up for 2 years and 3 months. Bonnie Tyler's family say they're heartbroken following her death at the age of 75. She was best known for the 80s hits Holding Out for a Hero and Total Eclipse of the Heart. Showbiz reporter Kelly Allen saw firsthand the power of her live performances at a charity gala.
5: It was at the Albert Hall and she performed, and I remember thinking, this is so cool, because that song, Total Eclipse of the Heart, I would sing with my friends. It's a big karaoke hit. I got to meet her afterwards and she was just so lovely and so happy to be there and help a woman's charity.
3: South East Water bosses are urging people not to cool off in the hot weather in a reservoir in Kent. They say while the Balbeach site in Edenbridge might look tempting, it's an operation site with hidden machinery and strong currents. And Harry Styles has been presented with a special gold Blue Peter badge after his record-breaking residency at Wembley. It's normally awarded to people in recognition and celebration of their extraordinary achievements. That's the latest. Next updates at 4.
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0: Weather.
3: Hot and sunny this afternoon with a bit of a breeze on the coast. Highs today of 31 in Leybourne, 25 in Margate.
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2: 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I'll let you answer that out loud. 3 o'clock, School Run Hour with Calvin Harris and Tom Grennan now.
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0: If you just joined in for the echoes at the end, thank you. Bastille, that is Pompeii at KMFM on what has been one of the hottest days so far in July. To play this song seems rather fitting.
1: I've

0: Clean Bandit, Sean Paul, Anne-Marie, and it's on KMFM, Kent's radio station. It's Rockabye. Heatwave-wise, I was just thinking, we've actually done okay this week, haven't we? Nothing seems to have melted so far. Tarmac's fine. No reports of trains not running because of hot lines. It's just us, humans, that can't really cope, and we are in for another very warm evening tonight. And because heat rises, which is why our bedrooms upstairs are so hot, maybe tonight's the night to actually consider sleeping in the living room downstairs. Last night I shared my bedroom with a mosquito, which I didn't realise until I woke up this morning. Bit me right on the right shoulder. It's very itchy today. So tonight, if he's still in my bedroom, I will be sleeping downstairs.
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Still a great tune. Shane Codd, Get Out My Head at KMFM, which I play for Keith Crabb and Hayley, who are listening to KMFM on the beach this afternoon in Deal. Sounds like a perfect place. And Keith Crabb on a beach. I mean, you cannot make it up. You were destined for beach life, Keith. Thank you for being part of the show today. And happy, a massive happy 8th birthday to Isabel. Lots of love from Mummy, Daddy, Mason and Harley. Enjoy Creams tonight and go ape at the weekend. Here's Olivia Rodrigo.

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0: in your air-conditioned car on the way home. Just perfect for the Rembrandts. And it's KMFM. This is Andy Walker. A huge thank you to the team at Marmux UK in Chatham. Sarah Viney and Grant surprised us earlier with a phenomenal donation to our food bank appeal, tons of tins. So, so generous. What it now means is that we will be telling more food banks in Kent that we will be restocking their shelves, because that is the mission, and it's with the support of Marmox and you that we can do this. Tons of tins. 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She wasn't expecting to need them, but she did for a short period of her life, and she's never forgotten that. kmfm.co.uk/TOT is the website address. 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

Sabrina Carpenter and Taste at KMFM 01227 786 106. It's my WhatsApp number. Lauren says, can you wish my son Charlie a big happy 8th birthday? Enjoy your picnic with Grandma. Love from Mum, Dad, Maya, Grandma, Teddy and Uso. Of course, later tonight, the first World Cup quarter final kicks off, France, Morocco, and the lineup for the halftime show has just got bigger, added Coldplay and Justin Bieber. Looking forward to that. Yeah.

0: and that's why you listen to KMFM. Floor for the Anthem, Children, Robert Miles on KMFM. Right, have a nice evening. Put your pillow in the freezer, ready for tonight when you get home. Ben is on the way next at 4 o'clock with Lana Del Rey, Summertime Sadness, Lizzo and Milky, and Jack Burke from 7 on the hit list.
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2: Traffic and travel.
0: In Ashford, Trinity Road heading southbound is partially blocked because of an accident. It's quite near to the Eureka Business Park. A2 Rochester Bridge across the Strood is slow. Crayford, there's a burst water main near McDonald's. That's on Crayford Road. Expect delays both ways. And the M25 anti-clockwise travel time is around 40 minutes towards the Dartford Tunnels.
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0: At 4 o'clock, Lucy Hudson.
14: New DNA samples are being taken from a convicted murderer from Kent who's trying to overturn his sentence from 30 years ago. Michael Stone is serving life for killing Lynn Russell and her daughter Megan on a country lane in Chillenden on this exact day in 1996. He's always protested his innocence and now a top international lawyer's trying to prove he's

0: telling the truth. Reporter Nicola Jordan's been following the case since the beginning and says Michael's sister Barbara is optimistic.
1: She is absolutely 100% convinced that Michael Stone didn't do it. I spoke to her last night and she is quite passionate about this case, and she will fight and fight until she says justice is done.
0: A man's been taken to hospital following a crash between a car and an e-scooter in Aylesford. Police were called to Forstall Road just after midday, and an air ambulance also landed nearby. His injuries are not thought to be life-threatening. Sir Keir Starmer's described Bonnie Tyler as one of Britain's greatest, following her death at the age of 75. She passed away in hospital in Portugal. The Welsh singer was best known for power ballads, including Total Eclipse of the Heart and Holding Out for a Hero. Music journalist Matt Charlton says her legacy will live on.
2: You can sell more albums than someone. Someone can set a record or you can beat it. She was the first Welsh artist to be number one in the US. No one can ever take that away from her.
0: A man's been charged following a series of car thefts in Leybourne, Otford and Sevenoaks. Keys were stolen from inside three victims' homes between April and May. A 34-year-old from Orpington is due at Crown Court next month. A Kent County councillor who defected from Reform is going to go up against Nigel Farage in the Clacton by-election. Amelia Randall joined UKIP before going on to create her own party. She says she wants to give voters an alternative choice aside from Count Binface.
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0: Britain's most decorated Paralympian has retired from the international competition. Dame Sarah Storey's won 30 medals across 9 games. She's now going to work to help promote disabled sport. And it's women's semi-finals day at Wimbledon. Coco Gauff is currently playing Karolina Mukova on centre court. That's the latest. Next updates at 4:30.
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0: Hot and sunny this afternoon and staying dry this evening with lows overnight of 18 in Westerham, 17 in Deal.
3: 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Kent weather.
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2: Girl, I'm about to have a panic attack. I

Lizzo and To Be Loved on at Kent's KMFM. Hi, it's Ben getting you home on a Thursday. I cannot believe we're at Thursday already this week. Tomorrow's Friday, you know that. sort of how the weeks work, isn't it? And something that I'm seeing more and more in the local residence groups that I'm a part of is people putting up posts asking where's best to watch the football on Saturday. England are a 10 p.m. kickoff. And what we're going to say is 10 o'clock Saturday night in Kent looks at around about 18 to 20 degrees. I definitely think it's an outdoor job, that one. But I have decided that there is one person that I would absolutely love to watch the football with Saturday night. And that's Lewis Capaldi. I've seen some messages from people that watched the game alongside him at a pub in Mayfair. And apparently, as soon as England won, Capaldi bought a round of drinks for everyone in the pub. Apparently, the tab reached almost £2,000. To be fair, England winning, the loss of £2,000, that's a horrible night for a Scotsman, isn't it? It's not great at all. But if the rounds are on him, does he want to come to Kent?

0: Bruno Mars on at Kent's KMFM. Hi, it's Ben getting you home, and happy 25th birthday today to The Office. Incredible British-born comedy that went stateside. And if you've not yet gone to Ricky Gervais's YouTube channel and checked out the 25 greatest David Brent moments, just be warned, you'll watch it, you'd appreciate the genius of Ricky, but then you'll go, yeah, doesn't really have anything on Michael Scott, does he? So yeah, I love the American version of The Office so much more. Just putting that out there. I know you don't disagree, I just know it. Right, coming up, Zara Larsson's Midnight Sun, and I'll get the latest on the roads as well.
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7: Traffic and travel.
12: Ashford and an accident southbound on Trinity Road, slowing things down at the Eureka Leisure Park roundabout. The M2 exit slip road coastbound queuing at Junction 3. So if you're heading towards the Taddington roundabout and down Bluebell Hill, expect delays. Canterbury and its stop start at Wincheap, the normal traffic you'd expect there. And Broadstairs, Ramsgate Road, both directions closed. Emergency works ongoing between Gladstone Road and Luton Avenue.
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13: Kent's traffic and travel.
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0: Sarah Larson and Midnight Sun on at Kent's KMFM. We are your Tons of Tins radio station. And if I am playing loud in your office right now, May Marmox Limited, their donation of £1,000 inspire you. Because if we can get a couple of more big donations like that, and I'm not talking about always £1,000, we'll be well on for beating our target very, very soon. Thank you to the guys at Marmox. That is an incredible donation that you've made. I'll tell you how you can get involved with Tons of Tins in a second. Make it be the good thing that you do this month. I'll play Gaga as well. After the latest at 4:30, here's Lucy Hudson.
1: New DNA samples are being taken from a convicted murderer from Kent who's trying to overturn his sentence 30 years on. Michael Stone's always denied killing Lynn Russell and her daughter Megan in Chillenden in 1996. A man's been taken to hospital following a crash between a car and an e-scooter in Aylesford. Police were called to Forstall Road just after midday and an air ambulance also landed nearby. Homes in part of Dartford have been left without water following a suspected burst main. Video at Kent Online shows a stream running down Crayford Road this afternoon. Thames Water say they're investigating. And Olivia and Mohammed are once again the most popular baby names in England and Wales. Official stats show Lily has replaced Amelia in second spot, while Noah is the runner-up for boys. That's the latest. Next updates at 5.
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0: my absolute best life to that. I hope you were too. It's Ben here getting you home with Mystique and Scandalous.
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2: We were really struggling to make sure that every part of someone's shopping was on the shelves, but just having those tins helped us get back on track so we could ensure that every family got what they needed.
0: 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Head to our purple Just Giving page. You can see the logo, just hit that and it will take you through. 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And look, the good news is we are closing in on £3,000 already. As Kent residents, we all need to come together for this. We're £70 away from hitting that milestone, and we can absolutely do that before 5 o'clock this evening. 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I honestly can't say thank you enough. What we've done so far is incredible. But we need to carry on the momentum. We need more. Thank you.
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1: Traffic and travel.
0: The M2 London bound, there's a lane out because of an accident between junctions 3 and 2. Crayford and Crayford Road, both directions blocked between the Retail Park and Tower Park Road. Bean and Shellbank Lane, you're contending with an accident which has closed a lane between Green Street, Green Road to the High Street. Ashford's Trinity Road southbound, looking slow because of an accident on the roundabout at Eureka Leisure Park. And the M25, you've got queues towards the Dartford Tunnels of around about 40 minutes.
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Taylor Swift, and we are never ever getting back together on at Kent's KMFM. Hi, it's Ben here getting you home, and you guys are incredible. We had the £3,000 target on our KMFM Tons of Tins Just Giving page, and that you can still donate now, and I'll give you a shout out if you're quick. 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Any donation, and I'll shout out your name in a second. Thank you, Sarah, for making a donation. Thank you to Nick Lawrence as well for donating £20. An anonymous donation here has pushed the total up even more. And Carly Terry, who's part of Sapphire Care, said to everyone here at Sapphire Care, home care provider based in Raydham, says thank you for everything you do. Keep up the amazing work for what you do for all of these food banks, and has given us £50. Sapphire Care, Carly, the whole team, thank you very much, guys. That is incredible. And because of those people there, and if you've already donated your generosity before, we are now sat on £3,018. 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So don't stop there. 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Head to our Just Giving page now. Thank you.

0: Katy Perry's Hot and Cold. On the home to KMFM Breakfast, it's Adam in for Rob alongside Noomi all this week. And your final chance to play Say It to win £1,000 tomorrow morning after 8 a.m. I've got your chance to win £500 just after 5:30, so don't go anywhere. Some back-to-back anthems getting you home as well after news and travel.
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8: The M2 London bound, one lane out because of an accident between junctions 3 and 2. Ashford's Trinity Road slows southbound. That's near Thompson Road where the Eureka Business Park is. And Gillingham, Hempstead Road is shut. That is as you come off the roundabout at Hove Way.
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10: A new lawyer's been brought in to try and clear the name of a man serving life for the murders of a mum and daughter in Kent 30 years ago. Lynn and Megan Russell were attacked in Chillenden.

0: And on this day in 1996, new DNA tests are now going to be carried out on evidence from the scene, as Michael Stone from Gillingham has always protested his innocence. Reporter Nicola Jordan has followed the case from the beginning.
1: The only thing they had that the jury were actually convicted Michael Stone on was a what we call a cell confession from a man called Damien Daly. He claimed that Stone confessed to the murders while in Canterbury Prison. It since transpires that Damien Daly lied. He's a habitual liar.
0: A man's been charged with dangerous driving following a crash which killed a highways worker from Kent. The 65-year-old was involved in a collision with a van on the M23 near Crawley in the early hours of yesterday. The driver, who's 38, is due in court next month. A 17-year-old's been arrested following reports of a bike robbery in Chatham. A teenager was allegedly threatened in New Road last month. Officers have released footage of them chasing a suspect.
2: Police officers, stay where you are! Stay where you are. You're under arrest on suspicion of robbery.
3: I didn't know you were checking.
2: No, I did shout police officer, didn't I?
3: I don't know, I couldn't hear you.
2: Oh, man, you should get your ears tested then.
0: Another 17-year-old was detained the following day. They've both been released on bail. Tributes are being paid to singer Bonnie Tyler, who's died at the age of 75. She was best known for huge 80s hits, Total Eclipse of the Heart and Holding Out for a Hero. And KMFM's been told the biggest shows will be able to visit a Kent theatre again following a £28 million revamp. The Orchard in Dartford is due to reopen in December. Tal Rosen is the theatre director.
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6: Kent weather.
0: Warm and sunny this evening with lows overnight of 17. It'll be hot and dry again tomorrow with highs of around 30 degrees.
5: 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Kent weather.
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7: Hey, it's Ben getting you home for a Thursday. 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Go on. It'll make you feel great before you head home this evening. And some other things that are going to make you feel great this evening. The tunes that I'm playing next. Daft Punk, Sam Sparrow, Peter Andre's Mysterious Girl. Apparently, their film Spice World coming to a streaming platform soon. Not sure which one, but Spice Girls on the telly. We'll play your stock to kick off the 5 o'clock whistle tonight. You

0: Daft Punk, and that is One More Time on at Kent's KMFM. Hi, it's Ben here, and I'm getting you home for a Thursday. Yes, after today, it is full speed towards the weekend. I'm here for it because we're going to be in the middle of another heat wave. I haven't worn jeans now for about 3 weeks. This is the life I want to live. This is my life. Anyway, something that I spotted online earlier today, which I think is definitely improving quite a lot of parents' school runs in Rochester. New bollards have been spotted outside the school. Instead of like the normal ugly, they're usually like black with gold, aren't they? The bollards. They've created pencils instead. So they're bollards that look like pencils, which I think are quite cool. Other things that I've spotted recently on the school run, and I don't know if this is something that's happening everywhere, there's more like walking school buses. So a couple of parents would take like all the kids from a street and walk them to school, and they form like a walking school bus. I think that's a cool thing as well. The only other thing that I do believe that schools have missed out here on a trick, and that is that every time that something happens, my mother and Archie, their school, put bubble machines at the entrance. And it just adds something. It's the only days that Archie literally runs into class because he's so happy. He's walked in with bubble machines. So please, can we have more bubble machines at school playgrounds in the mornings? I think that'll help moods. Right, Ella Langley and Choosing Texas coming up, and I'll check out the latest on Kent Road soon as well.
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3: Traffic and travel.
9: The M2 London bound. There is a lane out because of an accident between junctions 3 and 2. Crayford and the A207 in both directions blocked. That's between the retail park and Tower Road. St Margaret's at Cliff, Dill Road, southbound also blocked. That's because of an accident between Dover Road and the Dill roundabout at the A2 Jubilee Way. In Gillingham, Hempstead Road in both directions is shut between the Hoathway roundabout and Hempstead Valley Drive. Bean and Shellbank Road in both directions also blocked between Green Street, Green Road through to the High Street, and the M25, if you're joining from the M20 Swanley Interchange, expected to be 40 minutes through the queues to the Dartford Tunnels.
2: 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Kent's traffic and travel.
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0: Dua Lipa and Dance the Night on at Kent's KMFM. I'm going to play you Rihanna in a second, then I'll tell you how you can enter to win £500 in my game Five in Time. So don't go anywhere to get your hands on that cash. Right now at 5:30, here's Lucy Hudson.
1: New DNA tests are said to be carried out in a bid to clear the man serving life for the murders of a mum and daughter in Kent. Michael Stone has always denied killing Lynn and Megan Russell in Chillenden exactly 30 years ago. A man's been charged with dangerous driving following a crash which killed a highways worker from Kent. The 65-year-old was involved in a collision with a van on the M23 near Crawley in the early hours of yesterday. Some homes in Dartford have been left without water following a burst pipe which has flooded Crayford Road. Thames Water say they have engineers on site and are working to carry out repairs. And Harry Styles has been presented with a special gold Blue Peter badge. It's after his record run of concerts at Wembley. That's the latest. Next updates at 6.
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2: Right, let's get it tonight, shall we? £500 could be yours if you get on to play my game, 5 in Time. Some amazing things about playing this game. A, it's really quick. You'll be done in under 60 seconds. Second thing, it's only 5 questions, and it doesn't take a genius to work out the answers to these 5 questions. So, if you think you can be quick and correct, you could win £500. Trust me, it's worth a go. Are you ready? Are you ready to move now? 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
2: Lots of closures to tell you about. Let's start with Crayford's A207, both directions because of a burst water main between the Retail Park and Tower Park Road. St Margaret's at Cliff and Dill Road between Dover Road and Jubilee Way, where the Dill roundabout is. Shellbank Lane in Bean, also both directions blocked because of an accident between Green Street, Green Road and the High Street. Hempstead Road in Gillingham, that's from the Hofway roundabout through to Hempstead Valley Drive. And the M2 London bound, you've got a lane out between junctions 3 and 2. You'll hit the congestion northbound on the A228. Hauling also looking busy as traffic looks for a route around it.
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2: £500 up for grabs in my game, Five in Time. Let's say hello to Joe. Hi, Joe. Has it been a good Thursday for you?
3: Yeah, good Thursday. Just got home from work.
2: Oh, lovely. Are you home to a fan or air conditioning?
3: Air conditioning.
2: Oh, mate, you got one?
3: No, I've got a fan, but I've been sitting in an aircon office all day.
2: There,
3: it's been lovely.
2: I thought I was talking to someone there who actually had some air conditioning. I was going to ask if I could pop around.
3: I've got to look into it.
2: Well, good luck. I think everyone else is, buddy. I don't think there's any units left in the UK right now. I think it's impossible. But look, maybe if you win this £500, it could help you out for the next heat wave, right? And hopefully it could all go on that AC unit.
3: Yeah, absolutely.
2: How do you fancy giving it a go this evening, mate? You pumped for it? You ready to go?
3: I'm ready. Let's do it.
2: Good. Well, look, £500 could be yours at the end of the month. To win, you need to give me as many correct answers as possible in as quick a time possible. Joe, you're looking to beat the score of 5 in 28.47 seconds, okay?
3: Let's do it.
2: A couple of rules before we do hit go on the timer. I cannot help you. You cannot pass. And I must take your first answer.
3: Yeah.
2: Here we go, buddy. Best of luck. What is the name of the King's residence in London?
3: Buckingham Palace.
2: The southeastern high-speed train runs through Kent, terminating at which London station?
3: London St Pancras.
2: Who's this? What is the name of the yellow Pokemon who is Ash Ketchum's best friend?
3: Richard.
2: Name five countries beginning with the letter S.
3: Sweden, Spain, Switzerland, Scotland, Slovakia.
2: Stop the clock there. We'll stop it on Slovakia. Ooh, that felt quick tonight.
3: I was pumped.
2: Well, I like it. Felt like a workout. We got there in the end. We got to the. We got in before the end of the timer. So, are you ready to see how you got on, Joe?
3: Let's do it.
2: So, I started with what is the name of the King's residence in London? Correct, Joe, with Buckingham Palace. I then asked the southeastern high-speed trains run through Kent, terminating at which London station? Yes, with St Pancras International. So, you got that one spot on. I then said, who's this? Yeah, you gave me both artists. I could have taken either or. David Guetta, Sia, that is a correct answer for you there. What is the name of the yellow Pokemon who is Ash Ketchum's best friend? Correct with Pikachu. Then name five countries beginning with the letter S. Sweden, Spain, Switzerland, Scotland, Slovakia. So that is five correct. I must ask quickly, there was someone helping you out at the end there with the five countries. Who was it?
3: It was my dad.
2: Oh, well, fair play, Dad. You helped out a lot on that question. So he did help you get to five, but this game's about being correct and quick. Did you beat the score of 28.47 seconds? Joe? Oh, we were just a few seconds off, mate. 32 seconds exactly for you this evening. It was close. Very close.
3: No worries.
2: Just not quite. Look, let's do this again before the end of the month, yeah, and see how you fare.
3: Yeah, let's do it.
2: Cheers, Joe. Take it easy.
3: Cheers. Bye-bye.
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11: A struggle on the M2 tonight. If you're going London bound, queues because of an accident between junctions 3 and 2. You'll hit congestion if you're travelling via the A228 Rochester Road. Also, if you're going through Horling, people basically trying to avoid that accident, taking the scenic route. So expect delays there as well. St Margaret's at Cliff and Deal Road, both directions partially blocked. There's an accident between Dover Road and the Deal roundabout. Gillingham and Hempstead Road is closed both ways. That's between Hempstead Valley Drive and the Hoth Way roundabout. The M25, if you're joining from the M20 Swanley interchange, expect stop-start traffic all the way through to the Dartford tunnels. Reports of that taking 35 minutes to get through. And Crayford Road, the A270, both directions blocked. There's a burst water main between the Retail Park and Tower Park Road.
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11: At 6 o'clock, here's Lucy Hudson.
13: New DNA tests are set to be carried out in a bid to clear the man serving life for the murders of a mum and daughter in Kent. Lynn and Megan Russell were attacked as they walked along a country lane in Chillenden 30 years ago. Michael Stone has always protested his innocence, and now a new lawyer's hoping to prove it by reanalysing evidence from the scene. Reporter Nicola Jordan has followed the case since the beginning.
14: It's fair to say that Michael Stone has, as you quite rightly say, always protested his innocence, and his parole was up in 2022, but because he will not admit to doing it, he will not apply for parole because he says that's an admission of guilt.
13: Police have released new CCTV images as they continue to search for a 15-year-old girl who's gone missing from Margate. Ruby Morris disappeared 12 days ago and has now been spotted in Nottingham. We shared the pictures at KMFM News on socials. More Amber Heat health alerts have been issued. Most of England's now covered, with Kent's one lasting until Sunday night. The NHS says it's facing a summer onslaught, and electricity networks have had to ask generators for more power to meet demand. Meteorologist Joe Wheeler says such a long hot spell is rare.
15: We're talking about this as being a third heat wave, but is it? Did the heat ever actually go away? And even though things will cool down a little bit over the weekend, as we go into next week, whilst it may not still be a heat wave technically, temperatures will still be way above average.
13: South East Water have launched a new emergency support system for livestock owners during supply outages. Farmers in Kent will be able to join a register that's aiming to make sure they get what they need during disruption. It follows concerns about animal welfare during previous network issues.
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0: Sharapova is through to the women's final at Wimbledon. She's beaten Coco Gauff in a deciding set tiebreak on centre court. And Britain's most decorated Paralympian has retired from the international competition. Dame Sarah Storys won 30 medals across 9 games. That's the latest. Keep up to date overnight at kentonline.co.uk.
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2: Kent weather.
0: Warm and sunny this evening with lows overnight of 17. It'll be hot and dry again tomorrow with highs of around 30 degrees.
1: 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Kent weather.
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3: 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I don't know about you, but I am loving this weather at the moment. Finish work, go outside. It is gorgeous, isn't it? And that sun just gives you that extra little bit of happiness. It's just that extra little bit that you need at the end of the day. And as Lucy said, highs are 30 tomorrow and it's set to stay above 25 degrees for the weekend and into the 28s towards the end of next week. Love it. Right, keep it KMFM. Adult Play-Doh. Yeah, I'll tell you more about that after Little Mix. And Ed Sheeran next.

Mix and Sean Paul, that is Hair on at Kent's KMFM. And who knew that businesses are trying to branch out into the world of kiddos? Have you heard about this? They're trying to find products that adults who basically want to be children and do children-based things. It's attracted to them. Hasbro, you'll know these guys because if you have kids or as you were growing up, you would have had their Play-Doh pots, which are usually the ones that are yellow and they've got the coloured tops depending on what colour Play-Doh you've got. Well, they are wanting to prove that Play-Doh isn't just for kids by launching a brand new range of adult Play-Doh. They're craft kits. And so far, they've released a preview of what's to come. They're going to launch on TikTok shops, and it's going to be flowers. Balloons by Play-Doh. It includes everything to create and display a vase of Play-Doh-based flowers. And you know what? Looking at them, and I'm sorry to call my mum out on this, they look way better than, you know, those plastic flowers that are bought in the shops. They look way better. And you get to make them, so you can be proud of them too. And do you know what's better about them than actual flowers? They'll probably last longer, especially in this heat. Watch you.

0: Shapeshifters and Lola's theme, we are all about the biggest floor filler anthems, and they are back on your radio, kickstarting the Kent weekend every Friday from 7 p.m. So do not miss it. Rob might be off, but we're going to continue with the floor fillers Friday night from 7 o'clock. And on the way next, I'm going to play what you one of the songs that, alongside Shapeshifters, will probably be on that playlist. Probably one of our most popular songs at the moment. BB Rex's New Religion. We'll check out Kent's Roads first, though.
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5: Traffic and travel.
6: Closures, first of all, Bean and Shellbank Lane, both ways because of an accident between Green Street, Green Road and the High Street. Gillingham's Hempstead Road closed because of a police incident. That's between Hempstead Valley Drive and the Hoathway roundabout. St Margaret's at Cliff and Dill Road queues because of an accident between Dover Road and the Dill roundabout. And Crayford, the A270, both directions now completely blocked because of a burst water main. That's between the Retail Park and Tower Park Road.
4: 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Kent Traffic and Travel.
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0: Joel Corry, Ray, David Guetta, that is Bed, and it's playing out loud at Kent's KMFM in the sunshine.
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0: You know what? I saw this on our website. It says in big, bold, pink letters, Kent's biggest food collection is back. And do you know what? I think that tells the story of our Tons of Tins campaign better than any grovel or anything that I can say to you right now, because this really is a local charity initiative that we're asking you to get involved with. It's a huge appeal that's going to help food banks right here in Kent this summer that have people quite literally knocking on the door, trying to break down walls, just screaming for help. Yet because of the lack of donations that food banks in our county are currently getting, they just do not have enough food, amenities, you know, anything to be able to give out and to help those people fully. And as we get close to summer, there is always an uptick in families and children needing support from our local food banks. So that if you could just do one good thing today, £10, we could probably make that more like £12, £15, thanks to the partners that we've got on board to help us with the buying of the tins this year. So if you can give £10 right now, we can make that stretch. And we can make sure that that amount of money will probably help one or two families, possibly down your street, for a couple of days this summer. And the thing is they're sat there right now and they are worrying about how they're going to put food on the table for the kids. And what you don't know is they need you. And by you helping, you are literally rescuing them from what must be a horrible situation. If you've got kids, think about that. Think about that every day, wondering how you're going to be able to put food on your kids' table, how you're going to be able to afford a pouch of food for a baby. And that is what shocked me at Deal Food Bank last year. They had this big container that is meant to contain kids' food, pouches, you know, like the purees and stuff. They had one left. It's rubbish. But that we can all make a difference together. 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And you can check out more information about our Tons of Tins appeal. 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If you don't think that it is right that people in Kent are going without food, kids are going out without food, if you can make a donation, that would be incredible. 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

0: Love this tune, especially when the sun is out in Kent, right? Jabel and Dancing in the Moonlight on at Kent's KMFM. And I just want to give a couple of shout outs for the tons of tins donations that have come through today. Sapphire Care, based in Raynham, gave us £50 earlier, which was incredible. And Marmux, who are based in Chatham, £1,000 they donated through our Just Giving page. Now, I'm just putting it out there, if I needed waterproofing or insulation services, I would be going to Marmux, that's for sure. And they've shared that far and wide as well on Instagram. And I would say, if you are a business and you do donate to tons of tins, shout about it. Tell everyone. Because A, you look good, which is great for the brand. But B, you're also telling your customers to get involved with something that is incredible. It's Kent's only county-wide food appeal. And it will really help people down your street. So look, take inspiration from those guys, Nick, Sarah, and so many more, by going to our Tons of Tins Just Giving link and donating now. Thank you so much. And honestly, a donation as small as a fiver or as big as 20, 30, 40 pounds, it will go a long way. kmfm.co.uk/TOT and head to the purple Just Giving link. Right, Jack's on the way next. If we can put him away from Wimbledon, that is. He's well into his tennis at the moment, his Jack Buck. He's got the hit list for you, including a bit of a weekend anthem from Josh Baker and a lady who has been on a couple of big dance hits as well. Tonight's first player will be playing loud at around about 10 to 8 this evening. Zara Larsson to come as well, and Travel next.
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3: Traffic and travel.
4: St Margaret's at Cliff and Deal Road in both directions partially blocked because of an accident between Dover Road and the Deal roundabout. In the same area, if you're travelling by train, Southeastern, service is suspended between Dover Priory and Ramsgate this evening. Bean and Shellbank Lane southbound is blocked because of an accident between the High Street and Green Street Green. Gillingham and Hempstead Road is closed. A police incident is ongoing between Hempstead Valley Drive through to the Hoathway roundabouts. Crayford and the A207, both directions closed because of a burst water main between the Retail Park and Tower Park Road. And the M25, if you're joining from the M20 Swanley Interchange, it's still taking about 35 minutes to get through the queues to the Dartford Tunnels.
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5: Traffic and travel.
6: Crayford Road, both directions now shut because of a burst water main. That's between the retail park to Tower Park Road in Crayford. The M25, still quite a bit of stop-start traffic if you're heading from the M20 through to the Dartford Tunnels, about a 30-minute delay. St Margaret's at Cliff and Dill Road, both directions partially blocked, an earlier accident between Dover Road and the Dill roundabout. Gillingham's Hempstead Road closed between Hempstead Valley Drive and Hove Way. Bean Shellbank Lane southbound also closed at the moment between the High Street and Green Street Green. Plus, check before you travel on South Eastern. Service suspended between Dover Priory and Ramsgate.
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0: was it hotter in Spain or here?
1: Oh, we're absolutely flying.
0: We're like, I want to say we're 10 degrees hotter than Spain right now.
1: It was great. It was so good.
0: Hope you've enjoyed the day today. Hope you're not roasting in the aircon. 01227 786 106. If you can move your sweaty hand to your phone and let me know you're listening. I'm Jack. I'm here till 10. We'll do Rosé in a second after Alex Warren and Fever Dream.
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summer stroll worthy. Sienna Spire by Material Lover on KMFM. Thursday evening in Kent, but it is my Friday. Welcome along. And I can't stop thinking about this. There's a toilet on the blimp. You know the blimp we keep seeing? There's a toilet up there. And what a sensational place for a toilet. I saw it going over Dartford Bridge as I was coming into work today, and I was like, wow, there's somebody up there right now, potentially having the most sensational toilet time, looking down at all of us right now as we just commute on into work. And it's also weirdly now on the bucket list. I'm like, wow, I really want to wee on the blimp. I really want to wee on there. You know, not on there, but I really want to use the loo on there. So that's going to be my weekend plan this weekend, I reckon. Because I was told you couldn't get on there. Now I know you can get on there. But not only can you get on there, you can pee on there. I want in. What a great little Instagram post that'll be. It's KMFM, we'll do Taylor next. And Summit Super Summary from Nicki Minaj. After Harry Styles and American Girls. It's KMFM.

0: The Newlywed, Taylor Swift on KMFM tonight. One of a blimp thing. I saw the inside of it and wasn't that impressive? It looks a little bit like an old train carriage. You know, when you'd go on and you'd find like a gum stuck to the underneath of the seats and the table. I thought it would be a little bit more like the thing from Lazy Town? You know, the guy who lives in one? He's got a lounge and his gym set just, you know, spread across the cabin. Yeah, nothing like that. Inside needs work, but great view for the guy to the toilet. It's KMFM. Welcome to the hit list tonight. We'll do Miles Smith next and Summit brand new from Calvin too.
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slowly drifting away, drifting away. Wave after wave, wave after wave. I'm slowly drifting, drifting away. And it feels like I'm drowning, pulling against the stream.

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1: It's a huge thank you first, because I've come in today and there has been so many donations, so many. And if you have put your hand into your pocket and given some money to Tons of Tins, thank you so much. It's going to go such a long way. We also get a discount from our suppliers when we do this. So even though you're like, oh, it's only a tenner, it's only a fiver, that tenner or fiver goes further than what it would if me or you went to Tesco's or Morrison's or whatever supermarket and bought food with that amount of money. So thank you. Thank you so much. And I'm going to ask again tonight. Currently, we are on £3,018. Exactly. Don't know where the 18 has come from, but it's come from somewhere. And I always say every night, I'd like to just add a little bit, as much as we possibly can, but just a little bit. My target tonight is £3,070. 50 quid away. That is 10 fivers. 10 people donating a fiver. Do you know what? I will be one of those people tonight. I'm going to donate. I'm going to donate before the end of the show. But if you can, if you can spare a little bit of cash tonight, you can donate to Tons of Tins, where we basically are looking to restock all, or as many as we can, of the food banks across Kent, so that people that can't afford food can have food and haven't got to worry about being turned away, because people do get turned away from food banks. Then please do support. It could even be a food bank near you that we're coming to this year. It could be somebody down your street that you don't know. Or maybe you do know them, but you don't know that they go to the food bank to get food during the week. We don't know who uses these food banks, but we can tell you that they are being used. 36% of clients at the community storehouse were first-time visitors last year. £32,000 worth of food parcels in the last 12 months were delivered from the Margate Independent Food Bank. Not only are they being used, they're being used more. And that is increasing year on year on year. Which is why it's so important that we do this every year. With your help, as a collective, we can help so many people. kmfm.co.uk/TOT if you can donate. 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
0: Time for something brand new. It's brand new for Josh Baker as well, who has stepped into anthem territory. And because of that, he's obviously called in the big guns. Poppy Bascom, an incredible dance vocalist used by everyone from Sunny Federa to Calvin Harris. Like, she knows what she's doing. And she always sounds great. So for this new venture, them two together, her maybe kind of leading the way, have made this our first play tonight on The Hit List. It's called My Place.
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for a first try. Done it well was Josh Baker. Him and Poppy Bascom with My Place. Our first play tonight right here on the hit list. It's KMFM Thursday evening in Kent, if you like me. Happy Friday. Happy Friday. Welcoming the end of the heatwave for the weekend. To Ella Langley first in Choosing Texas. Just

0: 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We'll do brand new Samba next, the one that I was nervous for but now absolutely love. It's called My Body Isn't Ready. It plays after an orchestral anthem from Ray as well. Stay there.
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54 Ultra, and oh my, do I love this. It's called Talk To You on KMFM, Thursday evening in Kent, and I hope you're good. The roads are quite busy. In Crayford, the A207 in both directions, it is closed with some repairs happening. In Bean, Shellbank Lane, both directions blocked due to an accident. That is from the B255 High Street to Green Street Green. Hempstead, Gillingham, Hempstead Road in both directions closed with an incident taking place there. The M25 looking good towards the tunnels, and also Deal Road, the A258, it has finally cleared and is flowing well. I'll get my eye on things for the night tonight. I'm Jack with you until 10. With Taylor Swift on the way and Edward Mai after Somba's brand new one. It's KMFM.

0: Taylor Swift on KMFM. I'm Jack with you tonight. Happy Thursday, by the way. Hope you're all good. 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
1: Tons of Tins is back this year and we need your help to support our fight against food poverty in Kent, because more families are relying on food banks each and every single week, each and every single day. 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Now, last year, we managed 11.1 tonnes of food to 16 different food banks across Kent. Now, we would like to make even more of a difference this year and reach more food banks than ever before. Because in Sheppey alone, at the Rainbow Centre, they're helping to feed 10,000 adults and children. And last year, they distributed 41,865 kilograms of food and supplies, which is about 800 kilograms every single week, which is roughly the weight of a small car. Imagine lifting up your car and thinking that's food. It's a lot of food, and that is every single week. Heather from the Dill Area Food Bank was telling us about her work.
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0: She's teasing an album, but only after the World Cup because she's busy, and I fully respect that. But I far he's in the world. Camila Cabello and Havana on KMFM. Welcome along. Anthem's coming at 9 o'clock. We'll do Zara Larsson's Midnight Sun as well. And the one lady that I'm just really wishing does a, like a nice, small, intimate jazz tour around the UK. Got a lovely jazz club in Tenterden, a really cool one. And oh, just imagine sitting there, cocktail in hand and swaying to Man I Need. It'll be a great night. We'll get her on next.
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did a little temp check the other day. I was like, Austin, how hot is it? We were hotter. We were hotter right here in Kent. Dasher on KMFM, welcome along. Old School Anthem's happening at 9 o'clock tonight for the last time this week as well. So obviously we're going big. This is, for me, this is the last one before the World Cup starts again for us. If you have got France or Morocco in the sweepstake, your night tonight starts in 10 minutes. It's going to be a great game. But for the rest of us, England, Norway, Saturday, 10 p.m. This, for me, feels like the Old School Anthem's getting me ready for that. We've got two pop icons and an Irish rock band going toe-to-toe with a British dance group. Together, made an absolute banger. If you're ready for it, let me know. 01 227 786 106 on the WhatsApp. That's how you can get in touch. Come and say hi. Let me know how your Thursday evening's going. And the anthem starts at 9. Zara Larsson first.

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0: sounds beautiful. Enjoy it, lap it up. And we are getting on three absolute bangers tonight. Two pop icons. First, though, two bands going head-to-head, LMC and U2.
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Just Dance on KMFM. Anthems done for a Thursday. And that for me, as I said, is the last one before we get to the World Cup, right? So those are like the warm-up for me. And we have got a heavenly weekend of sport. This is not okay. Not okay. Pretty much my whole family went away and left me by myself, and I've just become addicted to all things Wimbledon, World Cup. If it's not Wimbledon, it's World Cup. If it's not World Cup, it's Wimbledon. France tonight, Ferry tomorrow. That's going to be incredible. England on Saturday, Wimbledon final on Sunday. I am literally going to be in a puddle of sweat by the TV, if anyone cares to find me.

0: love it on his Instagram. You can see when the heat wave starts at Wembley. It's like night 1, 2 and 3, all fine. Night 4, shorts come out. The nice silky suit shorts come out. And you're like, yep. That's when it got too much. Full-length trousers, though, 1, 2 and 3. And best believe we were in the heat wave then. But it took 3 nights for somebody to go, are you sure that's okay? Like, trousers are a bit damp with sweat after the show, mate. Should we try the shorts? It's KMFM. Welcome along. I'm Jack with you. We've our record of the week to play in a second. It comes from the brilliantly talented Sienna Spiro, who has got the voice of an angel. It's called Great Expectation. It plays next.
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0: First up, a track from an album that we almost didn't get. Sienna Spiro, struggling with confidence. Her career just boomed in the most ridiculous way, and then she didn't quite know if she wanted the pressure to make an album. She was thinking maybe just an EP, just a four-track album called Mixtape. But the love that she felt from all the fans, the way she was received by all of us up and down the UK, in Kent, and around the world. She was like, you know what, I owe it to them to do an album, give them the most amount of me possible. Because of that, we've now got this gem. And it has been our record of the week this week. And I have loved hearing it every single show. She's got one of those voices whereby this will never get old. It's called Great Expectations.
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I'm glad to know that we didn't, like, push her to do it. And she was like, actually, I feel quite loved. And therefore, I'm going to make an album. Although, if she didn't make one, we'd be like, where is it? Fiona Spira, Great Expectation. This week's Record of the Week, right here on the Hit List, is KMFM with me, Jack. We'll do Bibi Rexha in a second. First, Ella Langley, Choosing Texas, on the Hit List. Just one.

0: Joel Corry and Becky Hill with History on KMFM. Tons of Tins is back this year, but we are trying to restock food banks across Kent with as much food as possible to feed those who can't afford to feed themselves and would otherwise go without. More families than ever are relying on food banks, and donations are falling each and every year, which is why we do this, and we need your help to make this possible. In Seashells alone, they provided 2,429 food boxes last year. That was for 7,000 meals for residents in crisis. Just think, I can't even imagine going without. The fact that people do in 2026 is so upsetting. If you can donate, if you can give, please do. kmfm.co.uk/TOT. All the instructions are right there. And let's do BB Rexha, New Religion next.
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0: You're coming back so you can make a lot of money here. Green Green Grass on KMFM, and I hope you're good. By the way, how has Adam still got a coffee machine from his ex? That's insane. If just from the start of if you were the ex, coffee machines are expensive. And if I'd left that in the flat that we were sharing, and then it suddenly vanished into the other person's arms, yeah, I'd be wanting that back. I would be wanting that back. See, I feel like I would want everything back. But like, no, you can't keep my jumper. I once had somebody email me a hoodie in the post because I actually, well, it was mine and I wanted it back. I was like, first class, and track it for me, please.
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0: 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Adam on breakfast in for Rob with Noomi tomorrow. The only man I know who has successfully, I guess, swiped an entire coffee machine. I'm back on Sunday on the Kent Top 40. I'll see you then after the England game is already done.
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0: leader. He only needs one more to guarantee no one can stand against him. Sir Keir Starmer and Home Secretary Shabana Mahmood are among those who haven't yet given their support. The likely next Prime Minister has been speaking about the process on social media.
1: Strange thing to say, but I've just been in to nominate myself to be leader of the Labour Party. The nomination process has opened this morning, so glad to see some MPs going in. I'm still the only candidate in the race. It's all starting to feel very real.
0: Officials have issued new heat health alerts as temperatures top 35 degrees in parts of the country. The third heatwave of the summer is causing transport disruption and wildfire risks. A review's found three people died and others suffered permanent harm under the care of a consultant who gave outdated medical advice. Dr. Veronica Varney left South London's St Helier Hospital in 2023 and is understood to be under investigation by the General Medical Council. A rogue UPS worker has been jailed for 12 years for paving the way for £10 million worth of cocaine to be smuggled into the UK. Zach Archbold ensured drug parcels from the Netherlands passed undetected through the Essex depot where he worked. Bonnie Tyler has died at the age of 75. The singer had been in hospital in Portugal since May and passed away last night. Bryan Adams, Catherine Zeta-Jones and Sir Rod Stewart are among those paying tribute. She's best known for her hit Total Eclipse of the Heart. Here's her friend Susie Quattro.
2: You can't beat that, can you? I don't think there's anybody alive that doesn't love that song. Not just the song, the way she sang it. So I always say she sang it with balls. That's how you got to sing it.
0: And it's goalless between France and Morocco going into the second half of their World Cup quarterfinal in Boston. French captain Kylian Mbappe missed the best chance after having a penalty saved. That's the latest. I'm Imani Rana.

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8: From the Sky News Centre at 11, a total of 322 Labour MPs have formally backed Andy Burnham to be the next party leader on the first day of nominations. He's one short of the number, which guarantees no one can stand against him. More Amber Heat health alert. First day of nominations. He's one short of the number, which guarantees no one can stand against him. More Amber Heat.

0: at a South London hospital has been found to have contributed to patients' irreversible lung damage or premature death. Dr. Veronica Varney gave outdated or incorrect advice to St. Helier Hospital in Carshalton, where she told lung patients to avoid flu jabs. Brian Adams, Catherine Zeta-Jones and Susie Quattro are among those paying tribute to Bonnie Tyler. The 75-year-old, famous for 80s hits like Holding Out for a Hero, died in hospital last night. The first team through to the World Cup semi-finals has been confirmed. Joe Rawson's in the United States.
1: Kylian Mbappe showing why for many he is the best player in the world, with a superb opener, curling a shot in on the hour mark. Then Ousmane Dembele, the current Ballon d'Or holder, got a second 6 minutes later. France, like they did 4 years ago in Qatar, getting the better of a Morocco side who were far from their best in Boston. It finishes France 2, Morocco 0.
0: And England defender Jarrell Kwanzaa has been given a 2-match ban for his red card against Mexico in their last 16 match. His foul's been classed as serious foul play. That's the latest. I'm Cam Hall. Getting you back to the music faster.

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6: From the Sky News Centre at midnight, Andy Burnham's almost guaranteed to become the next Prime Minister after securing the backing of 322 Labour MPs in one day. He has until next Wednesday to get one more nomination, which would ensure no one can run against him. Meanwhile, more Amber Heat health alerts have been issued for parts of England. The warning from the UK Health Security Agency now includes the North West and Yorkshire, as well as the Midlands and parts of the South. A&E units experienced their busiest month on record during June's heatwave. England's National Medical Director Frankie Swords is urging people to take precautions.
7: Avoid the hottest hours, slap on a hat, wear long loose clothes, keep well hydrated. Those are all things that can just reduce your chance of running into trouble. The heat can precipitate, you know, serious conditions. If you're at risk of a stroke, much more likely to have it in very hot weather.
6: A review's found 3 deaths are linked to a rogue hospital consultant in South London. Dr. Veronica Varney told patients with lung disorders not to have flu jabs and didn't. Deaths are linked to a rogue hospital consultant in South London. Dr. Veronica Varney told patients with lung disorders not to have flu jabs and

0: and she performed, and I remember thinking, this is so cool, because that song, Tool of Eclipse of the Heart, I would sing with my friends. It's a big karaoke hit. I got to meet her afterwards, and she was just so lovely and so happy to be there and helping a woman's charity.
1: And France are into the World Cup semi-finals with a 2-0 win against Morocco in Boston. Kylian Mbappe and Ousmane Dembele scored the goals. That's the latest. I'm Cam Hall.
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